from 5:30 to 7:30. Madtown Manish Boys will be there from 6:30 to 8:30 at Seago Park next Friday. And Tani Giacate and the Afro Funk Stars will be at Cafe Coda next Friday, starting at 7 p.m. I was going to play a special... I was going to play an announcement that I was scheduled to play, promoting the Atwood Festival, but as you may or may not have heard, the Atwood Festival has been canceled, which sadly, I was going to play something, and I think I still will play it from something from Taranzo Cannon, who was going to be at the festival tomorrow, but it's been canceled, as I said. But we're going to play something in this set from Taranzo Cannon anyway. But starting off, this is Thomas Heppel from his newest CD. It's a salute to Robert Johnson. We're going to hear Malted Milk from that.

Andrew Duncanson, featuring Michael Pellequin, who I just got off the phone with a little while ago, actually. This is from the album California Trap. We heard Town Saint. This came out last year. Before that, we heard from Taranzo Cannon, who would have been here tomorrow afternoon, but the festival has been canceled, the Atwood Fest. Had to go through it to get to it from his album Shut Up and Play. Mike Wheeler Band before that, Brand New Cadillac from the album Turn Up on Delmark. Angel Ocasio Jr. before that, Walk With Me from an album called The Road Home. And Thomas Heppel with Malted Milk from his EP, Rollin' and Tumblin'.

0: on this thing that's happening on Sunday, August 30th. It's happening in Cambridge at a place called Cash and Olives. It's a pub. If you go into Cambridge on Highway 12, it's just past the entrance to the country club. And from noon to 1, they're having Honor Among Thieves. From 1:30 to 2:30, they're having Paul Filipowicz. From 3 to 4, they're having Rare Element. And from 4:30 to 6, they'll be having Andrew Duncanson. And it's on there. I guess they have a big, giant back lawn. So it's free admission. No carry-ins, obviously. They're a bar and restaurant, so they want you to buy that stuff. But you can bring a lawn chair and just hang out and catch all the music for free. And in speaking with Michael Pelequin, he told me they're also going to be at what I will call the Crappy Barn out in Spring Green. And there was a third place he mentioned, but I can't recall that. But he'll be emailing me this week, and so I will get that information to you. So you can check it out. And, a correction from earlier. I played Joanna Connor Band from the new album Live 1111. And I said, Can't Find My Way Home was a Traffic album, but I was wrong. It was a Blind Faith song. Or not an album, a song, yeah. And I heard it a million times on the jukebox at Spud Nuts on State Street. And I knew it was Blind Faith, but for some reason when I heard Steve Winwood's voice in my head, I'm like, oh, this song is by Traffic. Anyway, enough about that. We have an important message from one of our esteemed underwriting partners, after which we will get to something brand new from Larry Coryell's son, Morali Coryell. So stay with us.
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Oh, yeah. We just heard Merle Saunders. A lot of people know him from his work with Jerry Garcia. How's that? From an album called Instrumental Soul Style, Volume 3. Jerry Lee Lewis before that. Covering Huey Smith and the Clowns, High Blood Pressure. From his album Young Blood. Percy Sledge before that. I Wish It Would Rain from the album Blue Night. Brother Tyrone, If You Ain't Cheatin', from his album Mind Bender. That was preceded by GA20 with Charlie Musselwhite. Crazy Love from the album Blues Now. Ethan Askey preceded that. Big Bad Boss Man from the album Outside the Lines. And we heard Murali Coryell, Sitting on Top of the World, from his album Deep Blues to start off that set. It's 6:57. This is WORT 89.9 FM Madison. I'm Dave Watts. This has been Blues Cruise. Thanks so much for listening tonight. And don't touch that dial. DJ El Serpentine in momentarily with Rattlesnake Shake. Have a happy and safe weekend.

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I am DJ L Serpentine. You're listening to the Rattlesnake Shake tonight on WORT-FM Madison. I started off the program with our friends from Eau Claire, Wisconsin, Giants of Midgard, from their most recent CD, The Last Call of Cthulhu, that came out late last year on Hoochie Coochie Records. Giants of Midgard features members of the Jaggernauts, and they are in Madison tonight for a concert at the Rigby here in downtown Madison, along with the bands Longtooth and Silent Halo. And we heard the song Foil. Pretty new stuff from Giants of Midgard from Eau Claire. And up next, last weekend, we heard that the great rock and roll legend Freddie Boom Boom Cannon passed away. He was age 89. He passed away on July 17th. So we're going to go back to the 1962 album Palisades Park and hear something right now from Freddie Boom Boom Cannon. The name of this track is Buzz Buzz A Diddle It.

That was the unmistakable vocals of David Crosby with the Byrds from the album Fifth Dimension that was released on July 18th, 1966. You do the math. If you come up with 60 years ago, you would be correct. That was the Byrds off of vinyl and the song What's Happening. Before the Byrds, another 60-year-old release, except this time from the Troggs, from the album titled From Nowhere. That was released on July 22nd, 1966. We heard the Troggs doing Our Love Will Still Be There. And Freddie Boom Boom Cannon to start that set. Buzz Buzz A Diddle It from the 1962 album Palisades Park. Rest in peace, Freddie Boom Boom Cannon. Next up, we're going to be hearing from Jason and the Scorchers. When I originally put this song into the playlist, it was because Jason and the Scorchers guitarist Warner Hodges was coming to town to play Atwood Fest. He was going to be there tomorrow, and now, as I'm sure you've heard, the entire weekend of Atwood Fest has been canceled due to the events of this past week with the shooting on Williamson Street. But it's still a song that I think is worth playing, so I'm going to go ahead and play it. It is actually a Byrds cover, so it ties in nicely with the Byrds song that we just heard. And we're going to hear Jason and the Scorchers doing a song that was co-written by Roger McGuinn and Graham Parsons. The name of this one is Drugstore Truck Driving Man.

The Atwood Music Hall presents an acoustic performance with Aksene Cervenka and John Doe, Friday, August 7th at 8 p.m. Out of the acts associated with or labeled as punk rock, the Los Angeles band X were one of the best and brightest. Like their peers, the Ramones, X created music that was a blend of and a reaction to the disparate aspects of American life. X officially retired from touring in 2024, but lead singers slash songwriters John Doe and Aksene Cervenka are currently on the road as an acoustic duo. John and Aksene wrote songs about everything: poverty, addiction, love, jealousy, the devil, sickness, sex, and yes, many songs about the government. Expect a lot of storytelling and reminiscing in this show, as well as stripped-down versions of tunes from their amazing catalog. More information is at theatwoodmusichall.com. The Atwood Music Hall presents an acoustic performance with Aksene Cervenka and John Doe on Friday, August 7th. Bringing you the punk ethos for over 50 years, this is WORT Madison.

the music of John Doe and Exene Cervenka and the band The Knitters off of vinyl from their very first album, Poor Little Critter on the Road from 1985 on Slash Records. That was Trail of Time. I was showing my album cover of that Knitters album to Dave Watts before he left, and I got it signed by the whole band when they were at the High Noon Saloon that one time, and are always really nice. Exene, very lovely woman, very approachable. But John Doe, he was so cool at that show. Actually, he was the only one that actually personally autographed, you know, the To Sal, blah, blah, blah, from John Doe on the album. And I'm just sitting there with, like, my mouth hanging open. Like, not only am I in the presence of an excellent musician and singer, songwriter, but a great actor as well. And a really nice guy. But yes, John Doe and Exene, solo acoustic, coming to the Atwood Music Hall on Friday, August 7th. Before that, brand new music from Margot Price from the new album Days of Unrest, which just came out. That was her cover of Charlie Daniels and her version of Charlie Daniels' song, which she renamed Long-Haired Country Girl. And Margot Price will be coming to Wisconsin as a part of the Outlaw Fest show at Alpine Valley on Friday, August 21st, along with Willie Nelson and Wilco. And we heard Willie Nelson and Friends just before that. And his friends on the song we heard, She Loves My Automobile, would be ZZ Top, of course. You can't mistake Billy Gibbons' vocal there on that song. That came from the Willie Nelson and Friends album Live and Kickin' from 2003. And again, Outlaw Fest coming to Alpine Valley Friday, August 21st. Wilco will also be on that bill. And I started the set with Jason and the Scorchers, Drugstore Truck Driving Man. Sadly, the Atwood Fest has been canceled for this weekend. We were going to see Jason and the Scorchers guitar player Warner Hodges on stage tomorrow night, but the whole weekend is now canceled. I was hoping to hear, you know, whether any of the bands, Warner Hodges in particular, was going to be playing somewhere else instead. I haven't heard anything yet. If I do hear anything, I'll let you know. I'll also be on WRT next Friday night for the fifth Friday of the month with Rattlesnake Shakes. So again, if I hear any updates, I'll let you know. So in that last set, we heard some new stuff from Margot Price. And in this next set, I got a whole lot of new music. We're going to be hearing a couple of songs from the new Stones album. But before we get to that, Ann Wilson from Heart and her current band Trip Sitter has their second release coming out on August 14th. It will be called Consecrated Ground. They have dropped the first single from that new album, which we're going to hear right now. This is Ann Wilson and Trip Sitter, and I Will Not Be Coming Back.

I am DJ L Serpentine. This is the Rattlesnake Shake tonight on WORT. And that was the music of the Adults from Sandy Hook, Connecticut. And my good friend Jim Sheridan on guitar and vocals on that brand new release titled Thursday Night Tarot Card Readings. And that was the title track. And Jim, you know, The Adults is probably not the greatest band name I ever heard, especially since he sent me their demos from way back when they first started about 20 years ago, and they had called the band at that time the Screaming Wannabe Adults, and I like that better, but whatever, it's not for me to say. Before The Adults, new music from the Rolling Stones, who The Adults obviously are very influenced by. The new Stones album is Foreign Tongues. It's getting some pretty good reviews because it's another great album. The Stones, two great albums in a row this late in their career. It's just amazing. But we heard the song Hit Me in the Head, and if you thought, geez, Steve Jordan is doing a really good Charlie Watts impression on that song, that's because the Stones actually had Charlie Watts' drum part recorded for that song before Charlie passed away. So that is Charlie Watts on drums on Hit Me in the Head. He also plays on another song on the new album. But before Hit Me in the Head, we heard the Rolling Stones' Mr. Charm, also from the new album Foreign Tongues. And new music from heart singer Ann Wilson and Trip Sitter, not Crib Splitter. And the new album is Consecrated Ground. Here, I'm cracking myself up and I can't talk. It will be out on August 14th. The new single from that release is I Will Not Be Coming Back by Ann Wilson and Trip Sitter. Now, I had mentioned before Outlaw Fest coming to Alpine Valley on Friday, August 21st with Margot Price and Willie Nelson and family, of course. And I had also mentioned this band who will be at Outlaw Fest at Alpine Valley. This is Wilco.

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I am DJ L. Serpentine. The name of this program is The Rattlesnake Shake. Heard on the 4th and 5th Fridays of the month from 8 p.m. to 11 p.m. That was Ian Gillan from Deep Purple fame and the Ian Gillan Band. And the title track of Child in Time, which was released in the month of July, 1976, 50 years ago this month. And that was the first solo album from Ian Gillan after his initial departure from Deep Purple. Before the Ian Gillan Band was Wilco and Casino Queen from their very first release titled AM, which came out in 1995. A show that will be next week, Friday, July 31st, at the Gamma Ray Bar here in downtown Madison is the return of the great new wave band from Madison, Sexy Esther. They will be doing a one-off reunion show next Friday, July 31st, at the Gamma Ray with Educational Davis and M. Shays opening up. So I've got a Sexy Esther tune queued up right now for you. It's called Glitter Baby, and it comes from their 2011 release, Sequins, Sin and Appetite. Here is Madison's very own Sexy Esther.

0: Dalewood Music Hall presents Chuck Prophet on Saturday, August 1st. Over the last decade, Madison audiences have had many opportunities to dig Chuck Prophet. The singer-songwriter played at the Sessions at McPike Park and headlined Orton Park Festival. After spending some downtime recovering from cancer, Chuck returned in 2024 with Wake the Dead, backed by the cumbia sounds of the band Quien Sabe. Chuck describes his current tour as a cool little four-piece acoustic country rock road band. No backing tracks, just the sound of wood, wire, skin, and air moving around a room. With backing from his wife Stephanie on piano and longtime collaborators Mike Anderson and Sean Nelson on bass and snare. More information about this show can be found at theatwoodmusichall.com. Chuck Prophet brings his stripped-down acoustic show to the Atwood Music Hall on Saturday, August 1st. 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
1: 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The fest kicks off with a 5K run walk that launches at 9 a.m. from Madison Labor Temple Grounds at 1602 South Park Street. From 3:30 to 8, catch live music from DJ Van Gogh, Goddess Nicole, Spell Red, V-Funk, and C. Dawson and Soul Company featuring Cleo Daly. 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

I am DJ L Serpentine. This is the Rattlesnake Shake tonight on WORT, and that was the music of the Dwight Twilley Band from the album Sincerely, which is now 50 years old. It was released in July 1976. So that was a power pop rock and roll classic called I'm on Fire by the Dwight Twilley Band. Before that, we had heard from a band from Germany called Leak from their album Living in a Fiction that is actually a cassette release. And the song was Scum by the band Leak. And prior to Leak was an East Coast USA band called Smirk from their brand new vinyl release, Speculative Fiction. The song was Dog Years. And before Smirk, we heard from Bauhaus singer Peter Murphy from his first solo album after leaving Bauhaus. They got back together eventually, but, you know, they split. The guys that played the instruments became Love and Rockets, and Peter Murphy became, well, Peter Murphy. No one does Peter Murphy quite as well as Peter Murphy. But yeah, the album Should the World Fail to Fall Apart, his first solo album, is now 40 years old. That was released in July 1986. I played Blue Heart off of that release by Peter Murphy. And before that was new music from the band Widow Speak. The new album is Roses, and I played the song Soft Cover, and that long set of music began with some Madison music from the band.

protesting the shooting that happened on Wednesday at Baldwin and Williamson here in Madison. A tragic event. Any way you look at it, just sad times for us here in Madison. But with the Atwood Festival canceling, unfortunately, we won't be seeing the Set by Madison band, the Rousers, although they're a local band, so I hope that they get something scheduled here in one of the clubs, because I know they've been rehearsing. Rockin' John and I were supposed to introduce the Rousers set at Atwood Fest on Sunday, but like I say, that's not happening, but my fingers are crossed that they'll play one of the local clubs, and hey, maybe they'll get Rockin' John and I to come up and introduce them. I don't know. But I'm going to play something by the Rousers anyways. I had planned on doing that tonight, and I brought their vinyl release In Without Knocking that came out on Madison's own Boat Records in 1986. Here is the Rousers, and the song is The Long Trail.

That was the Baseball Furies from their self-titled cassette. They are a band from Ontario. That song was titled Empire Strikes Back. Before Baseball Furies, we heard some vinyl from Nick Gilder and the title track of his 1980 album Rock America. Prior to Nick Gilder was the Jaggernauts. They are a regional band. They're from Eau Claire, and they have a new single. It's a split 7-inch with the Known Unknowns, who are from here in Madison. And the Jaggernauts side is called the Jaggernauts Meet Skeleduck. And so we heard the song Skeleduck. Brand new stuff from the Jaggernauts, and we had also heard new music from Girl Trouble from Tacoma, Washington. The new album is titled As Is, and the song we heard tonight is Don't Forget It. And prior to Girl Trouble was the Rousers from In Without Knocking on Boat Records. The song was The Long Trail. I'm DJ L. Serpentine, which means you are hearing the Rattlesnake Shake tonight on WORT. I've got a bunch more new music for you coming up in this next set. We're going to start with Sparkle Blood. They are a Canadian band from Alberta. The new album is titled Zip Zap by Sparkle Blood, and the song I'm going to play is Not Too Old to Skate.

You're listening to WORT 89.9 FM Madison. I am the one they call DJ El Serpentine, and this is a show called The Rattlesnake Shake. And we had heard a bunch of music from bands from other countries in that last set. That was just an English band that we had just heard off of 7-inch vinyl. The band was The Bell, and that went all the way back to 1971. And the song Shell Shock by The Bell. Prior to that was a band from Montreal called Truck Violence. They have a brand new CD called The Weather Vane Is My Body. I played the song Your Name, It's Walking. Before Truck Violence was new music from the French band Quintana Dead Blues Experience. The new album is Ashes, and the song was It's Nothing. And then I had played new music from Sparkle Blood. They are from Alberta, Canada. The new album is Zip Zap, and the song was Not Too Old to Skate. I had also played Baseball Furies from Ontario prior to that, and that was, I think, announced in the last set break. The band Suicide Commandos were from Minneapolis. They were one of the first really exciting punk bands from the early days of punk here in the upper Midwest. We're going to hear a song called Mosquito Crucifixion from the album Make a Record. That was from 1978. And this is going out to the bass player from the Suicide Commandos, Steve Almas. He passed away this summer on June 5th at age 69. Again, this band was from Minneapolis. The song's from 1978, and the song is Mosquito Crucifixion.

That was the music of L7 and Spit List from Bricks Are Heavy, which was recorded right here in Madison at Smart Studios and was released in 1992. And that song tonight goes out in memory of their bass player, Jennifer Finch. She passed away about a week ago at age 59. And before L7 was some local music and new music from the band Hellcat from Shawano and their single titled Walking Tall. We had also heard new music from the Madison punk band Gridlock and the song No Coverage. Their debut album is due to come out sometime soon, but I don't have an exact date yet. It is most likely going to be on Crustacean Records from what I understand. However, if you want to see Gridlock, all you have to do is go to the Crucible next week, Friday, a week from tonight, July 31st, and Gridlock, along with Lost Leader and Skin Tones, will all be opening for the Madison band Under the Surface, which will be having their record release party, and I will be playing something in just a little bit from Under the Surface. We had also heard from the Suicide Commandos at the start of that set with Mosquito Crucifixion, and that was going out in memory of their bass player, Steve Almas, who passed away this summer. Up next on the Rattlesnake Shake, we're going to be hearing from a Buffalo, New York band called Taker. They have a new release titled Sons and Daughters. Here is Taker with Boots.

That was the music of the Melvins tonight on WORT from the album Stag, which was released in the month of July 1996, making it now 30 years old. The song was The Bit by the Melvins. Prior to that was Motorhead from an album that is now 40 years old, and that is Orgasmatron, which was released on July 21st, 1986. Motorhead tonight, and the song I played was Ain't My Crime. I had also played some music from the band Seduce from the city of Detroit, and the song Colleen, which you can find on the soundtrack for The Decline of Western Civilization Part 2, The Metal Years. And the lead guitarist from Seduce, David Black, passed away from his bout with cancer. And that was on June 28th. So that song tonight by Seduce goes out to the memory of David Black. I had also played a song called Scorch from the band Degeneration from the album No Lunch. And that album was released in July 1996. That's another 30-year-old release. And Taker started that set with some new music from them called Boots from the new album Sons and Daughters. I am DJ L. Serpentine. I'm in the final stretch here of tonight's Rattlesnake Shake. I will be back next week because it'll be the fifth Friday of the month. And so you'll be hearing more of this madness next Friday night right here on your listener-sponsored community radio station from Madison, WORT. All right, a few minutes ago, I had mentioned the record release party that'll be next Friday as well, and that's going down at the Crucible, and that will be the record release party for the band Under the Surface. They have a new EP called Taverns, and they will be celebrating that release next Friday at the Crucible with opening bands Gridlock, Lost Leader, and the Skin Tones. And so, from the new release, Taverns by Under the Surface, the name of this song is Party Blood.

0: More music tonight from the band L7 in memory of Jennifer Finch, their bass player, who passed away about, 6 days ago, I guess, on July 18th. She was 59. She just the band had just announced that she was dealing with brain cancer and wasn't going to be on the farewell tour. And then, 5 days later, I think, she was already gone. So, very sad. And L7, of course, has a place in our hearts here in Madison since they recorded here and played many great concerts here in Madison. But that was the song She Has Eyes, which was co-written by Jennifer Finch. You can find that on the 1994 album Hungry for Stink. I'd also played new music from Night Freak. They are from Chicago, Illinois, and the new release is Midwest Rattlesnakes. And I played the title track. You can find that on Big Neck Records. And Under the Surface started that set. They are from right here in Madison. They have a new release titled Taverns. And the song was Party Blood, and they will be celebrating the Tavern's release next Friday at the Crucible with Gridlock, Lost Leader, and the Skin Tones. I wish I was going to be at that show, but I will be here doing another Rattlesnake Shake program for you all, so I hope you catch up with me next week, Friday, or at least in the archives, and this show as well will be on the archives here at WORTFM.org. Stick around at 11 o'clock tonight. Greg Willard will be doing Fiction Jones. I am going to be leaving you with something from The Last Poets, and then at the end of the program tonight, we'll be hearing an instrumental from the band Yellow. I will see you next Friday. This is DJ L Serpentine, over and out.
1: Who attacked our country?

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Killing and slaughtering animals was turned into a game. Giving blankets contaminated with smallpox to the natives who were here. The beginning of germ warfare. The beginning of white fear. No respect for the land, the trees, or the air we breathe. And Christianity was an excuse.

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White folks burned it down, and many blacks lost their lives. Now there was a town in Oklahoma called Black Wall Street. Blacks had homes, bank, lots of money, and stood strong on their own two feet.

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Bombed a church in Birmingham while the children were in Sunday school. Took the lives of four little girls.

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And all the Black Panthers who are trying to help their community, killed by the FBI for trying to bring about some unity. The drugs in the hood set folks up for no good.

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If you have a darker face, Emmett Till, Michael Griffin, Yusef Hawkins, Amadou Diallo, Trayvon Martin,

And another great show from Sal Cerio. Thank you. You're tuned to WORT 89.9 FM right here in Madison, Wisconsin. Coming up next is Fiction Jones.

You will now listen to my voice. My voice will help you and guide you still deeper into Europa. Every time you hear my voice, with every word and every number, you will enter a still deeper layer, open, relaxed, and receptive. I shall now count from 1 to 10. On the count of 10, you will be in Europa. I say 1. And as you focus your attention entirely on my voice, you will slowly begin to relax. 2. Your hands and your fingers are getting warmer and heavier. 3. The warmth is spreading through your arms, to your shoulders and your neck. 4. Your feet and your legs get heavier. 5. The warmth is spreading to the whole of your body. On 6, I want you to go deeper. I say 6. And the whole of your relaxed body is slowly beginning to sink. 7. You go deeper and deeper and deeper. 8. On every breath you take, you go deeper. 9. You are floating. On the mental count of 10, you will be in Europa. Be there at 10. I say 10. You are listening to the noise of rain beating against a large metal drum. Go closer.

There's a fence, and you have to stop. You are walking across the rail yard, and you've been traveling by train from Bremerhaven, and before that, on a ship from New York. You are in Germany. The year is 1945.

are in America. The year is 2026. And this is Fiction Jones, WRT's book reading hour, every third, fourth, and fifth Friday from 11 to 12 midnight. I'm your host, reader, and writer, Greg Willard. Tonight, with part one of Greg Willard's The People in Tubes motif. Stay tuned.

people in tubes motif. 1. Looking at parallel railroad tracks meeting on the horizon, an unknown schoolboy once said, "Infinity is where things happen that don't." Margaret Chen, A Bliss of Proofs. Bridie Hatfield bent over her notebook for 20th Century History Through Film and wrote notes on the assigned DVD for the class, This Island Earth, a science fiction film from 1955. Two scientists wearing white shirts and ties get a mysterious book through the mail on how to build a machine called an interocitor. One of the scientists, Joe, is suspicious and afraid. The other, Cal, is seduced by the book's promise of limitless power. Cal persuades Joe to help him, and after they build the device, an alien named Exeter appears on the triangular screen, congratulating Cal on successfully assembling the interocitor, a task of which few men are capable. Joe attempts to photograph Exeter on the screen, but is told interocitor images do not register on film. After Exeter offers Cal a once-in-a-lifetime rendezvous with a plane to Exeter's secret lab, Exeter instructs the pair to stand back and sends disintegrator beams coursing at the instruction book, reducing it, and then the interocitor itself, to smoking ashes. For Cal, there is no turning back. The girl that she met at the bus stop had told her that Dennis DeGreff's history class was easy but impossible. She hoped the easy part would come soon. The movie was old and slow. She doodled her usual machine and skinny girl pictures. The next time she looked up at the TV, a flying saucer was wrapped in flames and tipping into the sea, crashing in an orange and violet fireball behind the end. She read the class syllabus for the fifth time, hoping she'd make better sense of the teacher's weird academies. To explore the people in tubes motif, our lectures and readings will present a seeming bricolage of fact and fantasy, historical record and personal recollection, memory real, imagined, and confabulated in an alternating valence of personal political oppositions posed before this, our project of history. We will interrogate certain signal conceits. 1. That history is like watching an old film on TV or YouTube. 2. That wars are the commercials. 3. That the narrative motif of people in clear tubes, from iron lungs to suspended animation to glass coffins of Snow White and Lennon, and the filmic homunculi of Attack of the Puppet People or Bride of Frankenstein, to the metaphoric containment of YouTube, encapsulates, literally, a charged vector of contradictory desire. Her drawings of machine organisms advanced over her writing, going more angular, more retro, as she absorbed the look of the interocitor. The crosshatching and detail quickened and produced a skinny girl bursting out of a transparent tube in a tossed salad of glass shards, stretched skirt, flailing limbs, and multiplying boxy, high-top sneakers like bricks flung through hapless window panes. Between control of life and death within glass-enclosed interventions of arrested metabolisms to the false closures of overt or covert suicide, and 4. That the narrative of contested historical perspectives and interpretations can only cohere from the wrong end of the telescope, the telos of individual
private experience in heuristics of reverie and confession. Reverie, confession, some fragile spark lit inside of her. She drew a hem of fire across the skirt, like stylized flame decals on old rack-thick hot rods. This semester, we will focus on 8 films. 1. This Island Earth, 1955. Earth scientists are taken to another world to create new sources of energy for interplanetary war. 2. Forbidden Planet, 1956. In the 23rd century, a rescue mission to a distant planet encounters an invisible monster of the subconscious, based on Shakespeare's The Tempest. 3. Lady from Shanghai, 1948. An itinerant seaman is lured into a web of corruption and murder by a beautiful woman. 4. Bataan, 1943. At the beginning of World War II, a group of outnumbered army volunteers are killed one by one by the approaching Japanese. 5. Testament of Dr. Mabuse, 1933. A criminal mastermind uses hypnosis to plot world domination, anticipating the rise of Hitler. 6. Manhunt, 1941. A big game hunter stalks Hitler for sport, then is hunted in turn by Nazi spies, convinced he is a British assassin. 7. Ministry of Fear, 1944. In London, during the Blitz, a man released from an asylum for the unwitting assisted suicide of his wife stumbles on a network of Nazi spies. 8. Attack of the Puppet People, 1958. A doll maker morbidly afraid of loneliness develops a shrinking ray to capture and keep tiny people in tubes as companions. Weekly journals are due every Monday and should describe your thoughts about and reactions to the lectures. These will be the basis for your final paper at the end of the semester. Bridie had transferred to Harmon Community College mid-semester, but felt so bereft in her first day at Mr. Gruff's free-form lecture style that she barely heard any of it or taken in any of the other students. She thought rereading his syllabus, taking notes while watching This Island Earth would help, but next day, when he began his lecture without preamble, her disorientation only deepened. Maybe there is a time when what movies or music or art you liked could really make a difference. It could change things. Her old friends were like that. Some boyfriends, some girlfriends. Sometimes she thought it might matter again for her when things got better, when she could pay attention, hold on to something. Her boredom with everything was like walking around in tiny shoes filled with tiny bits of glass. Even as they bit into her heels, she felt a hint of something different in the class. So simple, but not simple boredom. It was an odd mixture of irritation and interest that she had tried to discount and ignore, but couldn't. It had a simple pleasure. His voice went on, slow, thick sap, sound, sticky as a web. She saw a woman held in a resin block and then imagined it melting slowly like caramel in her mouth. This Island Earth presents us with a machine called an interocitor,
a 1955 vision of a flat-screen TV communicator in the shape of an inverted triangle with red disintegration rays issuing from the triangle's points, a ray able to blast anything on its screen through a disembodied, free-roaming point of view, able to go anywhere independent of any one camera eye. A disturbing power never explained or explored in the movie. This film is central to the people in tubes motif, which I maintain animates a central place in the collective psyche via movie posters and science fictional illustrations of the mid-20th century. The tubes are, in this island Earth, conversion tubes used by the aliens to readjust their world's crushing atmospheric pressure after time on Earth.

Freddy watched. The students' heads, they bobbed, they sank, they snapped up, they sank again. It could have been Molly, weed, ecstasy, hangovers, Ritalin, Adderall, codeine, glue, crank, cortisone, bath salts, mescaline, oxys, PCP, ketamine, or even experiments with hypnosis or tasers or seasonal affective disorders or whacked out biological clocks or just partying late, working late, or even studying late. The class was, after all, in the late afternoon, when the winter dusk could pass for the middle of an Arctic night. Maybe simple boredom. Or perhaps, as it was developing in her, a not-so-simple boredom in them as well. How could she ever know what it was, know anything about them? Maybe it was pragmatics, for her and for them. With 20th century history through film, you could fulfill your required history credits by literally sleeping through the class, and the homework, one-page summarizing what you took away from each week's lectures, seemed open-ended to the point of just about anything goes. But only just about. Without breaking stride in his lecture, Mr. DeGriff regularly circulated through the class looking for active cell phones cradled in laps or under books. If he found one, in her class time it had happened once, he said, "Put your phone away. If I see you using this again in class, you'll be expelled from the class and receive an automatic fail. Do you understand?" It was effective.

At the same time, she saw that one girl had passed the final paper requirements by copying out in longhand 2 months of tweets to her boyfriend. Hence the connection with post-war polio and iron lungs in our previous lecture. In 1967, the seminal film writer Raymond Donat writes of this island Earth, "To survive the various pressures of the voyage, the humans and their human hosts alike are obliged to stay in transparent tube and undergo what Michel Laclos has called the integral striptease, their clothes, skins, muscles, veins, and bones successfully dissolved as their molecular structure is dissolved." Mr. DeGrasse was like a shorter, younger Christopher Lloyd, Doc in Back to the Future, or a taller, slightly less burned out John Hurt, the first chestburster victim in the original Alien, or a shorter Bill Nighy, probably a handsome man once, yet oddly difficult to see or recall as a whole. She would apprehend Mr. DeGreff's eyes or neck or arm or voice. Bridie didn't know how to ask it, the questions about him, about the class. Who the hell are you? What the hell is this class? She searched the students for someone to love. She wanted a man or woman to want to look at her, to keep looking, to find something in her that he or she had been looking for a long time. And it was something he couldn't or she couldn't or they couldn't find anywhere else. Not even close. And once he or she or they had found it in her, even if he couldn't stay, couldn't be true, he or she or they would know what he'd found and lost and would never forget. But as usual, their faces, the bodies, looked closed and angry. Most of them hated being there, used to humiliation at the hand of teachers, and contemptuously bewildered when they didn't find it. They wouldn't find it in Mr. DeGreff's class. But their only other prospect was boredom, which ultimately induced another kind of rage. Some of the women looked as hungry as she felt, but for what was not clear. They had an eerie poise, photoshopped holograms. Bridie didn't see much hope for friendship or intellectual engagement or artistic passions. Most wore makeup, looked older than she did or imagined she did. It was hard to make comparisons. She wanted to be like them, a young woman starting out. Most times she felt part of a different species, without gender or age or any gender or age. A badly drawn character, a blur, a smurf, smudged. And held in protective suspension in the tube, this kind of reinforcement by contradiction, as audacious poetically as it is opaquely to Cartesian analysis. Opaque to Cartesian analysis. What was reinforcement by contradiction? She knew about cogito ergo sum, I think, therefore I am. Was Mr. DeGreff or that seminal film writer, Raymond something, saying that the dissolved or broken down

I is another. But Bridie thought that was probably not Mr. DeGruff's point at all. She would have to ask him, but then she'd forget it. It was too much. Sometimes her thoughts stalked her, like a serial killer in her head that liked using a shovel on her, a tire iron, a steam iron. She looked for love somewhere in there.

transposition of mental sensation immediately comprehensible in terms of the dream work. Bridie's attention wandered from Mr. DeGreff's piquant growl to the brown butcher paper quotes covering the classroom walls, lettered rough and drippy in black paint. "The ideal historian goes to the mouth of the tomb, cries, 'Lazarus, come forth,' and sets him that was dead for ages, blinking and passionate in the sun." Austin O'Malley. I'll return more to those images in a moment, but keep in mind the Freudian operation of dream work as it applies to the question of our life voyages. Indefinite duration as suspended in our bodies and the body of the world, of the world's body, in glass coffins as items in a cabinet of curiosities, or as Joseph Cornell's Universe in a Box, a miniaturization display by Ernest Thesiger in Bride of Frankenstein, or a cylinder. Bridie felt a headache shadowing her. Sometimes boredom or anger kicked up physical memories of the many splendored messed upness she'd work hard to forget and forgive. Cough syrup with Mountain Dew, cheap wine and expensive scotch, weed with speed, E, crank, acid, and her middle school career smurfing Sudafed for the love of the crank cook Russ, who wrote her love poems in the style of Rambo and raped her in a gas station bathroom. But when it came down to naming him, she couldn't, because she'd been so high she couldn't be sure it was him. They said it could have been anyone. It could have been her own idea. She could still see the mirror's filigree of black mold along the bottom edge and a chip in the porcelain sink that looked like a heart. It is difficult at time to repress the thought that history is about as instructive as an abattoir, that Tacitus was right, and that peace is merely the desolation left behind after the decisive operations of merciless power. Seamus Heaney. Elsewhere, we will hear passages about the glass coffins holding Lenin and briefly Stalin, the victims in freezer capsules of the HAL HAL computer in Kubrick's 2001, 1968, and the rumored tinfoil-wrapped Walt Disney, presumably stored in some variety of pod. We follow with another example, the post-war German company Braun, makers of the world's first stereo-radio combination, a pristine box of white plastic turntable and console under smoked glass. The designers called it Snow White's Coffin. That night, back home, Dennis DeGreff collapsed into his favorite but only armchair, sipping the remaining coffee from his thermos, staring into his bag. It was a battered leather doctor's valise he'd inherited from his father, a sort of engineer. The leather wore cracks and the handle shined. When unbuckled, it fell open in soft folds like the jowls of a basset hound. Everything it held was baptized in a smell of old machine oil and mimeograph ink. He pulled out Bridie's notebook sketchbook, a wire bound at the top, item with heavy brown front and black covers. "That allows it," she'd explained in the beginning of her notes, "to sit upright for easy reading while I type." The front and back were covered with impressive drawings and intricate doodles that flowed into graffiti and notes. He had to squint after the tiny marks. Another floor lamp would help, something besides the 50s ceramic leopard on the kitchen table that was his only light, besides the sallow ceiling fixture. His memory of Bridie needed more light as well.
She was the new one, quiet, small, downcast eyes. Most memorable was the way she kept retucking a strand of black hair behind her ear in a furtive, compulsive twist. She'd thrust her notebook at him as if she had to fight for his attention, though no one else was clamoring for it. Had he avoided her eyes? Hers were jittery and furtive and very dark green, almost black. A couple of times, he caught her doing a strange jerk of her head that whipped her hair away from her face, like she'd been struck or was flinching from a blow to come.

And you're tuned to WORT and Fiction Jones. We're reading the novel People in Tubes Motif by Greg Willard, and we'll continue with the book in just a moment.

Bridie was a late transfer. He'd agreed to take her notes on Wednesday. She said she typed what she wrote. A kid with ambitions and obsessions. The paper crackled from heavy, teeming lines, detailing biomorphic, mechanical doodles, well-rendered cartoons of a beanpole woman that looked like olive oil in Popeye, busting out of a glass tube with science fiction machines, hot machines. The briefcase smell fit. Her writing said, "My right eye sees this. Class expectations not met. That your history through film class would have certain standard goals, like fostering empathy or identification with those oppressed, and to some extent, their oppressors, like building a better understanding of the complexities of cause and effect, helping to see the present in new ways, like maybe watching a movie like Glory to learn about blacks during the Civil War, or 12 Years a Slave about the culture of slavery in the South, or Swing Kids to understand the beginnings of Nazism, or using films rich with meanings, with young, attractive protagonists easy to identify with, studying themes that can be clearly identified and analyzed, justifying the use of class time to view, discuss, and write about in journals and formal essays. You know, a real class. Your approach. But approach doesn't capture what's happening or doesn't happen in your class. You lecture for almost the entire time. There are rarely any breaks, no questions or comments. The references to significant historical events or specific films are fragmentary at best. Rather than an academic presentation with a clear thesis appropriate to post-secondary education with citations and references from historical, cultural, or film studies literature, you teach instead a self-named bricolage of movie scenes, memories from life, or imagined other lives, idiosyncratic meditations on time and time-space that makes sense as confessional poetry, maybe, but not a history class. But my left eye sees this, a second narrative, a spot that will not be washed out, a stain of an other world's words seeping through the lectures, a writing in invisible ink disclosed before a candle's flame, some parallel track about people in tubes, a Dun city, a Dun kid gang, a war against black ships fought with ginned-up toys that flit between letters, behind the words, to a boiler room, a slaughterhouse, a place where all the words and the people are in tubes, in the spaces that produce pressures that thrum under the surface, and there's a metal shape that looms in midday shadows. After the boiler falls silent and the machinery shrugs, shoulders some unseen burden of presence or loss, in this realm, both qualities generating a gravitational field, light's magnetism, as black rainbows over the surface of the sun. A place where shoes mountain, words betray, shadows propose their bitter analogies, as Jefferson's stables were liveried by secret mulattoes, so too our century's Monticellos, attended by the half-breed progeny of Leni Riefenstahl and Fritz Lang, and distant drumming that sounds heat waves striking pale skin like the lashes of pennants and regimental flags. The parade. It's getting closer. There must be 500 drums going,
stretching way back into an echoing tunnel. Enough to shake the walls of the tunnel, of the cave, of the basement. There is the thing in machines. And there is the thing in movies. And there was the thing of the war, which was history anyway. I guess I could see that. How the things, the sex, violence, and the drugs could be it. Could be the history. I could see it. Like some chilly organ practice in a hall open to the winter wind. There was a kind of architecture of sound, an architecture to the sentences, and I can only wonder which one of these will prevail. Dennis gulped the icy coffee he'd forgotten was sitting in his mouth. Bridie's email address was on the first page. Something was wrong with this girl. And something was right. He copied it. He looked back over the words and drawings. A girl kicking and punching her way out of a glass coffin. It dawned on him with staggering belatedness she'd actually been listening to him. Who was this kid? 2. The key question is, in what sense does infinity exist? Margaret Chen, A Bliss in Proofs. Longing, on a large scale, is what makes history. Don DeLillo. Bridie hadn't slept well. In the middle of the night, her phone had made its gulping bees sound. From your teacher, Dennis DeGrief. The message was a chunk of spam-bot porn surrealism, the stuff meant to slip through the spam protection like word crabs. To the friendly and certain signal of the weeping closure, I tip your tit and bricolage the individual telos, cover coverture of enclosed penile containment within band of animate catheters. Desire for your 20-year-old almost teenage nesses sung by narratological squirts, some weird overt or covert control of fathom leagues. Now in Wednesday's class, she watched Dennis and knew it wasn't him. She looked around the class. It seemed noticeably smaller. Nobody looked capable of a DeGrief mashup like that. Nobody was sufficiently awake. The great Alan Turing, Mr. DeGrief was saying, breaker of the Nazi Enigma code, pioneer of the modern computer, was hounded into suicide for his homosexuality by the British courts and the Vice Squad. Taking his own life by biting into a poisoned apple inspired by the Wicked Witch disguised as a crone in the Disney Snow White, 1938, Turing's favorite film, and the real meaning of the Apple computer's logo of the apple with the bite taken out. She began to nod off herself, then shook herself awake again, practiced a pen-spinning trick called the charge, until she sent the pen clattering across the floor and had to retrieve it with her foot. An Asian woman with a bleach-blonde buzz cut near the front of the class turned and smiled at her. From her hair, Bridie was expecting a Caucasian face and looked back at her blankly. The woman quickly turned away. All history is bunk. The only history worth a tinker's damn is the history you make every day. Henry Ford. There's a recurrent theme in Rupert Brooke, Siegfried Sassoon, Wilfred Owen, of homosexual erotics, of course, but not just for their fellow soldiers alongside them in the trenches.
perhaps an even deeper feeling is focused on the dead, an unmistakable thread of gay necrophilia hissing like a lit fuse all through the mud shrieks, the jagged trees festooned with garlands of intestines, ornaments of hands and heads and splintered bone all about them. Mr. DeGreff, lecturing on World War I. It set Bridie crowding her notebook page with the often repeated image of British doughboy-style steel helmets, the shallow, wide-brimmed type that were reissued in World War II and looked more medieval than 20th century. They also resembled flying saucers, which had also begun to spring up everywhere in Bridie's doodles in a not-so-unconscious response to the saucers in This Island Earth. A homoerotic necrophilia that was perhaps the last stop on the wartime literary train, the last living-in-death ejaculation to come out of World War I, the boys of Eton and Oxford reveling in the dark sexy of disembodied young men, maybe especially those disembodied by exploding shrapnel or chewed up by machine gun fire or bloated and weeping green puss after a mustard gas attack. A woman in the back row muttered, "Oh, gross." Somebody tittered. Someone yawned. Bridie rubbed her face. Artists do not create objects, but create by way of objects. Otto Rank. Still 25 minutes to go, she wondered at hidden memories of the lecture she and the others might retain and squirrel away, maybe becoming Russian dolls of memory, each recalled passage yielding a new and previously hidden subtext or reference, as if certain key words were dropping away, trapdoor hyperlinks to another realm, and then another link. Mr. DeGreff, analyzing dialogue from another movie on the syllabus, Forbidden Planet, voicing each of the characters with a heartbreaking sincerity. Dr. Morbius describes the symptoms of his shipmates' deaths for the unseen planetary force as being literally torn limb from limb, or when the captain questions the crew about the chief engineer's death. How was it done? Done? Captain, his body is splattered all over the communications room. That done, Mr. DeGreff urged. What is it about that done?

What is it about that done? It's the intonation, the emphasis on that done. It bears a special signifying package, as if to say, this language, this account, must break down in order to convey a special other. The unconscious becoming conscious, dramatized in Forbidden Planet, as subconscious mental energies, materialized as an invisible murderous creature, resembling some, as they say, impossible tree sloth. Someone tried to swallow a laugh. Then someone else. It was infectious, and Bridie covered her mouth and blushed, feeling embarrassment for Mr. DeGreff, and then unexpected shame for finding his ardor and theatricality funny and over the top. It was funny and over the top, but something else, too. Did she care about anything the way Mr. DeGreff seemed to care about Forbidden Planet? Equally bedeviling is this scrap of dialogue from Forbidden Planet, coming from Dr. Morbius as he tries to explain to the rescue ship's commander that now, these many years later, he has felt the deadly beast still lurking in the shadows, only to be re-invoked for murder. This quote was misheard, mistaken for years afterwards, as revoked for murder, to mean to be taken back, to be withdrawn, drained of its power, or even brought to justice for murder. My boyhood self, you see, imagines some omnipotent Kafka-like law, greater even than an invisible beast made of materialized subconscious hate and lust. So when Morbius gazes into the green skies of Altair 4 and says that he sees the invisible killer in his dreams being re-invoked for murder, I thought he meant being withdrawn, called back, to stand trial before a superego, like a Baptist screed, most vengeful and wrathful of the gods. A science fictional world where it would seem that was still under the thumb of Jehovah. The dreams in fever of high school crank cooks. And then his voice.

And that was part one of the People in Tombs motif. We'll be continuing this book for quite a while, so hope you can join me again next Friday from 11 to 12 midnight. Rick is here with some great tunes, so stay tuned for the Exile 290 Radio Hour and all the other great programming here on your listener-sponsored WORT. Have a great night.

The Atwood Music Hall presents Chuck Prophet on Saturday, August 1st. Over the last decade, Madison audiences have had many opportunities to dig Chuck Prophet. The singer-songwriter played at the Sessions at McPike Park and headlined Orton Park Festival. After spending some downtime recovering from cancer, Chuck returned in 2024 with Wake the Dead, backed by the cumbia sounds of the band Quien Sabe. Chuck describes his current tour as a cool little four-piece acoustic country rock road band. No backing tracks, just the sound of wood, wire, skin, and air moving around a room. With backing from his wife Stephanie on piano and longtime collaborators Mike Anderson and Sean Nelson on bass and snare. More information about this show can be found at theatwoodmusichall.com. Chuck Prophet brings his stripped-down acoustic show to the Atwood Music Hall on Saturday, August 1st. 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

Good evening, Madison. You are listening to the XL290 Live Music Radio Hour. I'm your host, New Phone Rick, and each week I bring you the best in live music played with passion and skill. Tonight's show is coming to you live from the South Bedford Street Studios of WORT. If you're hearing this, you are part of the WORT listener community, whether that's live out on the airwaves the old-fashioned way, whether that's listening live at WORTFM.org, or if that's catching this in the archives. Thank you so much for making WORT possible, and thank you for making this show in particular possible with your support, your energy. It's actually a secret program. I totally am like siphoning off your energy right now, and it's what helps me get through the day. So tonight's show, I have some more vinyl I want to spin, and so I'm just going to do that. And it's another live on vinyl here at the XL290 Live Music Radio Hour. The first up is some 1966 Grateful Dead, and we're going to hear Viola Lee Blues from that set. Again, I love hearing from you. Give me a call if you want, 608-256-2001. I don't think you have to hit an extension anymore. I forget which one it is at this point. But we'll get to the music. Thank you so much for joining me this evening. I look forward to keeping your ears happy with some good music. But right now, sit back, relax, and enjoy.

Mm-hmm.

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Come on now. Well, I don't know about you, but I feel pretty good, my own self. 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

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And you figuring out just about what kind of way that you could get to strike up some kind of conversation or some kind of motion behind that. And what else are you gonna do but just stand there and look like a fool, huh? 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

0: that's it for the Sundance tonight. Well, we'll be back to entertain you in a while. Thanks, Otis, but we don't.
1: That's what's known as talent. Let's say goodnight to the Grateful Dead just once more, huh?

0: 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What was Allison on the end?
1: We're gonna bring it south of the border for you all.
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1: You'll have to pay $5 to see that act.

I just want to take one moment once again to thank Blake and the Get Down and all the staff and crew tonight for making this happen for all of us. We're very blessed to have a venue and a staff and a crew and a caring member of the community here, as we do in this venue. So make sure you continue to support the Get Down events, records, whatever they may do. This is a good place. We're glad that it's here, and we're glad that y'all are here supporting it too. So thank you.

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I'm your host, New Phone Rick, and each week I bring you the best in live music played with passion and skill. Tonight's show is coming to you live from the South Bedford Street Studios at WORT. Hope you're doing well. Hope you enjoyed the last hour of live music here on the show. You just heard in that hour, we just did a new 1966, July 3rd, 1966, first year of the Grateful Dead's life, or second year. We heard Viola Lee Blues, Cream Puff War, and the show closing in the midnight hour. That was all at the Fillmore Auditorium, and played it all the way through in that last track, because apparently that's the first time that Bill Graham ever shows up on a Grateful Dead recording. And if you listen to the Grateful Dead, you've definitely heard Bill Graham on quite a few recordings. Then we heard Little Feat, which is between splitting the songwriting credits, Bill Payne's Cat Fever, and then Lowell George's Fat Man in the Bathtub. That's Legends Live in Concert, live in Denver, Colorado, 1973. And then we closed out the hour with the Polyrhythmics, and we heard Roller and Twice Baked, both from Live from the Get Down Volume 1, released last year. We're going to get into a little bit of a different direction in the second hour, not totally different, but a little more recent releases and a little more recent music. All recent releases, but the music recorded more recently. And so in this first section, we're going to do Goose from a March 11th, 2025 recording of a 80-minute improvisational set they did in New York. And so we're going to check that out. Thank you so much for joining me. Thank you so much for joining WORT and making it part of your music listening experience. It's an honor and a privilege to be here with you. And with that, sit back, relax, and enjoy.

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0: Blood clot,
1: yes,
0: me a
1: call
0: the phone.
1: New York, what's up?
0: Yo,
1: on the radar.
0: From when me a call
1: you? D-Tech, Sweet Home Holdings, Chi-Chi, Emma, Angie, you ready?

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0: 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A Batman music you want? All right.
1: Caribbean girl, me know for tick, me know for top. Yeah, man, I watch my body like say them. I watch a
0: match.
1: Yeah, anything instead them girl, let
0: them get the tax.
1: I make money, money like the girls in
0: movie. Let's go.
1: Classy, real bad girl, uh-huh. Get nasty. I do whatever I want, just but I'm classy. Yes, I'm the one in charge. Never get my booms and him still falling in love. Yeah.

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1: New York, we in there. New York, in there. Big up D-Tex, Sweet Home Orleans. On the radar. 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

0: She broke it, cocky, so me, I
1: 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One crew device, never two.
0: She have to jump on her in drive charter. My girl foot no dirty car, she no mix matter. And we know it pan karma. 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So
1: yo, big up Anna in a crew, you know, man.
0: We swap hotter than sun, and me and me.
1: I'm having fun. Big up D-Tech, like Sweet Home Holdings, Chi Chi, Emma, Angie, let's go. I eat D-Tech, friend. What are you there? Where are you there?

0: and wet.
1: What is that?
0: She loves skinny tall, daddy men head. So she get the best head. Slappy and wet.
1: Let's go.
0: Me style. She will sell poor and her hunger fans. We can make her reach a bill house. When she was a bend over, the man I move close.
1: 100 and a man. We
0: have to pull over.
1: We have to shoot on what is that done. Let's go. Let's go. Let's go.
0: Yes, where she's in her favorite position. She says she loves backshot.
1: 100, I thank you so much.
0: She says she loves.
1: Come and show people a clap, please.
0: She says she loves backshot.
1: Queen of the vibe style.
0: She says she loves skinny toe, tatty bed head. Says she get the best head. Slappy and wet. Says she loves skinny
1: toe, TikTok style.
0: Head. Says she get the best head.
1: Queen of the vibes on TikTok, let's go.
2: Yeah! I'm sending it to your queen with the vibes. We're going to set up a little Julex and represent.
3: That was lit.
4: Hold it, hold it.

0: He don't seem funny though, yeah.
1: Bro, there's a couple times here where I'm like, bro,
0: man, I forgive you. I'm on grace and you get me. But we all kill it, bro. Man always say it, bro. All of us kill it, bro. See anybody that changes the frequency or is attempting to change the frequency of what's going on in and around me, there's no grace.
1: Yeah.
0: There's no grace. You've got to go.
2: That's the right thing, but there's like, it's like there's a cutoff point in a sense where it could end up giving a man the last piece of strength to kill us.
3: Sounds of the sir.

0: like a franc with a euro. 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How comes your hair? You was just over there. Bitch, had you lined up? Big premiere. 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
1: Don't wanna hear about what's his face. I'm fucking with the niggas and watch this space. Right now I got about three bad things. I don't know if I got enough mattress space. 24 hours I'm watching play. 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
0: She love Batman. 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
0: She have to jump on her in drive charter. My girl fuck no dirty car, she no mix matter. And we know it pan karma. 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She want fuck with a star. I'm a boss in her face. 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
1: yo, big up Anna Rina for real, you know, man.
0: We swap hotter than sun.
1: I'm having fun. Big up D-Tech, Sweet Home Holdings, Chi-Chi, Emma, Angie. Let's go. I D-Tech friend. Who are you there?

0: Slappy and wet.
1: What she say?
0: She loves skinny tall, daddy bed head. Says she get the best head. Slappy and wet.
1: Let's go.
0: Me style. She will sell porn her own fans. We can make her reach a bill host. When she was a bend over, the man I move close.
1: 100 and a man.
0: We have to pull over.
1: We have to see what over this and that. Let's go. Let's go. Let's go.
0: Yes, where she say her favorite position.
1: Uh-huh.
0: She says she love back shot.
1: 100, thank you.

0: Queen with the Vibes on TikTok. Let's go.
1: Yeah. I'm sending it to your Queen with the Vibes. We're going to set up another June X and represent.
2: Yeah, it's the talk of New York. Tony Ayo letting you know what's up on What's Up Radio. You know how we do it, man. Anything presidential, man.
3: 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I'ma tell you something. 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
4: 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Yeah.
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0: Great Sean on the beat, by the way.
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1: status.
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1: in that guest spot. 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
2: money.
1: I'm in the future, I'm up early, just heard a rooster. 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I'm like an AMG, that's how I got to A and B. Got me on my c'est la vie. 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She gave me the pussy cause of KMT. 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
0: Back on that same shit, still with them same niggas I came with. 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

0: Yo, hear me say no man of that part and I say it's all about what's up radio. Tune in and hear that. It's all about D-Tech, the music exclusive. Tune in.
1: Yeah, it's the talk of New York. Tony Yayo letting you know what's up on What's Up Radio. You know how we do it, man. Anything presidential, man.
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3: 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Yeah.
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7: Life's battles, I'ma go for the back like Sammy Sosa. 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
5: 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I am your host. I am the G-Man. Good morning, DJ Joe Jam.
6: 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Good morning, Mad City.
5: Let's go to work, Madison. Let's go to work.

0: Hello, Whispers. Love is where you find it on WORT. If you're just getting up, Soul Sessions. Got a shout out going out to Bernard. What's up, Bernard? Going out to Brenda. Good morning, Brenda. Langston, what's up with you? Michelle, going out to Dykea and Kimberly. Going out to my brother Maurice. Going out to my niece, Saran. Good morning. How are you guys? What's up, D?
1: Good morning, G-Man.
0: You sounding all hollow like you're in a tunnel and
1: stuff
0: like that.
1: Had to figure out who you were over there.
0: I know. You never know from week to week who and what's going to happen. It's all good. Soul Sessions.

0: And that's Barry White. What a night for romancing. What a morning for enjoying some good soul music. Hey, what was that, man? Stop making all that noise.
1: Oh, my goodness. Right. You know, one of the singers in Arrested Development grew up in our neighborhood, right around the corner from my mother's house.
0: I think I remember that. Yeah, let me turn these mics down just a little bit. They're kind of hot. So, good morning, fam. Thanks for getting up. Thanks for tuning in. You're listening to some musical selections by yours truly. I am the G-Man.

0: couple of sessions. Talk to me, fam. What's going on? Hey, I want to send a condolences to the Reyes family. That travesty would just happen in Madison.
1: You are in my prayers as well.
2: Yeah, we definitely want to send our... it's pretty sad. We want to send our condolences to the family, and we also want... I want to say something about that.
0: Go ahead. I have not seen the video. I've been out of touch a little bit. Go ahead.
1: It was not pretty, believe me.
2: Okay. Well, I also was out of touch, but then when I got a chance to actually see the video, and, it was blurred out by the time that I got to see it, and it has been blurred out. I haven't seen it in its entirety. Well, I have seen something in this entirety, but I've seen it blurred out. But from what I decipher from that video is that, you know, to me, that is premeditated. And I'll explain to you why I say premeditated. Because every police officer in America would have to say to themselves in this day and age, what would I do in that situation? And the situation that I seen wasn't no cause for that man to pull his weapon and shoot that guy.
1: There was no reason for that man to have lost his life in that situation.
2: There was a better way of handling that situation. So
1: I hope
2: that they prosecute this man to the fullest of the law. And I hope that this man gets exactly what he deserved, because to me, again, it was premeditated. There's not a police officer or a person in America when we dealing with this that says, what would I do in that situation? How would I handle that? And his life was not in danger. And to pull your gun out and shoot that man 3 times in the head.
1: With the quickness.
2: And they had him subdued. He was held down. You know, even if you got cut, if I'm a police officer and somebody cut me like that, you know, I'll shoot you in the leg, baby.
1: Exactly. Just like they didn't hesitate to shoot that man 3 times. How come they couldn't have shot him again with that taser if you got 4 officers standing there on the wayside? Man, every time I look at that and think about it, they do need to be prosecuted to the full extent.
2: Yeah.
1: And the other thing is that after a while, I'm thinking, okay, now you're going to try to give them CPR? You're a little late for that. Shouldn't you have been doing that a long time ago?
0: Words.
1: Yeah. There's too many unanswered questions for the wrongful doing that occurred to that man.
2: And that press conference they held was an absolute joke.
1: Yeah, just like that brother said, it was a mockery.
2: Yeah, that was an
1: absolute joke. Of the criminal justice system.
0: I got to bring up that video. I got to check it out, fam. Thanks for tuning in. We appreciate you. We love you. Stay tuned.
1: Good morning, James Morgan. I'm sure we'll be hearing from you, brother.

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1: Is this the station that plays the best soul music on the planet? 89.9 FM, WRT, Madison, Soul Sessions?

Again, this is Soul Sessions. I'm your host today. I am the G-Man. This is a special G-Man remix, Anthony Hamilton. Why?

0: Let me read those songs off. I just put in that set of music. I started that set off with Hamilton Bohannon, Thoughts and Wishes. Went into that R. Kelly number one hit, The Whispers, Love is Where You Find It. A DJ T-Rail track, Stop Through. Went into that Michael Jackson, Break of Dawn. Barry White, Oh What a Night for Dancing. Went into that Arrested Development, Tennessee, The Game, Dreams, instrumental. Tupac, Dear Mama. Going into that Michael Jackson, I Can't Help It. New York City was that track before that one, Do You Remember? And then again, this is a Hamilton, Anthony Hamilton remix of Why by yours truly. Almost the top of the hour, fam. You're listening to Soul Sessions on WORT 89.9 FM in Madison. Coming up next, we got a special guest in the house. They're going to talk about Dane Dances, Augustine and Al. I believe that's Al Cooper, right?
1: Yes.
0: All right. Let me get those volumes up. Joe, you want to take over?
2: All right. Good morning, Madison. First of all, I'd like to introduce our special guest this morning, Mr. Al Cooper, who is, Al, what is your position?
3: President of the Board of Dane Dances.
2: And Mr. Augustine Variable. Avera, who is in charge of getting entertainment. Am I correct?
4: No. I've just been volunteering.
2: Volunteering, okay. But you're also a volunteer here down at WRT.
4: Oh, yeah.
2: Okay. La Junta.
4: La Junta and Jazz in Flight now.
2: Oh, okay. Congratulations. Gentlemen, why don't you give us some word as to what we should expect from this year's Dane Dances, as well as when?
3: We're celebrating Dane Dances' 27th anniversary this year. We call it a season of love and compassion. So this want to be our greatest seasons ever. And we got a great lineup this year, which I always say every year is the best season ever, but it's true. We start August 7th. Every Friday night in August, we have two bands and a DJ on the rooftop of Monona Terrace. We start out with La Opera, which is a Latin group out of Chicago, and The Voices, which is an R&B group out of Chicago. So we open it up with a bang from Chicago. We have DJ Francis Madrano from right here in Madison, who will be teaching dance lessons that night. And this year, we rotate in DJs each week. So the second week in August, we got Junior Robert out of the Milwaukee area, the Latin group, and we got Madison Own, BO5, which is a disco funk group that bring the people, and they draw a great audience.
0: Oh, yeah, I like them.
3: Yeah.
0: Very good.
3: Then on August 21st, we feature in Slave and Climax. They're both international performing artists, and they also have gold and platinum records.
2: That so, I am familiar with, and Slave is like one of my top bands. So I know things are tight, but I'm just requesting on behalf of Soul Sections, whatever you do, you got to get a table and fold-up chairs. Please get a brother a seat towards the front so we can do our fizzle.
0: If he wants a seat, tell him how much that costs. Just kidding.
2: Yeah, I already know how much that costs.
3: And the great thing about Climax is that they are all-female group. So we've had an all-female group with Ladies Must Swing, but Madison haven't seen anything like Joyce Irby and Climax that's coming on the 21st. So if you hear this, you don't want to miss that show. And then we close out the season on a bang also. We have Cold Sweat and the Bruce City Horns out of the Waukesha area. And we got Orquesta Salso Del Mar right here out of Madison, which is a 16-17 piece Latin fusion group here in Madison. So we have a dynamic season lined up.
2: Sounds like it.
4: And if you want to see the lineup again, go to danedances.org, and it has the complete lineup of the artists and what date, so you can catch that. Okay. Should be a good show. Always a good time on the rooftop. People that you haven't seen in years, you run into them.
2: You're absolutely right on that topic, because the times I've went to Dane dances, I've run into people I probably may not have seen since high school.
4: And now some families have the reunion now at Dane dances.
0: Can you tell us some about the vendors?
3: Well, we have three ethnic food vendors. We try to have and bring diversity to everything we do for the community, with the community, and on behalf of the community. We have a Kip's Down Home Kitchen, and we have Lata Guada, which is a Venezuelan type food, and we have Melly Mel's Catering, as well as Lake Vista Cafe. So we have a wide range of food for everyone as well. And people can also bring their own food and drinks. They just can't bring alcohol.
4: And there are two bars set up.
0: Oh, okay. I'm about to say.
4: Mixed drinks.
0: That's what I wanted to hear.
4: And other beverages.
0: All right. I know I've been out of the country for a little bit. It's been a number of years since I've been to Dane dances. I know I was at that slave one, and I can't think of some of the other ones that I've gone through in the past. It's always been a great time, so... Y'all stop out there, check it out. Of course, we'll have some reminders as it gets closer. So, any other information, gentlemen?
3: As I said, the slave you heard is different now because they've improved.
0: Okay.
2: Oh, my goodness, they've improved.
3: They're always getting better.
2: I love to hear that.
4: I just want to say a quick thank you to the crew here at Soul Sessions. You know, I'm driving my car Saturday morning doing errands, and then all of a sudden this great jam comes on, and... think life is good.
0: That's what we do.
3: I'd like to do a quick plug for our sponsors as well, because without them we couldn't even put it on.
0: Okay, go ahead. Oh, that was it.
2: Okay.
0: All right, we appreciate you coming down and telling us about that. Again, you're listening to Soul Sessions on WORT 89.9 FM in Madison. Let's go to work, Madison. Let's go to work.
2: You heard? Like soul food.

0: you gonna play now?
1: Bobby, I don't know, but what's an F I play?
2: That's bad, yep, that's bad.

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Your host, the G-Man. 89.9 FM in Madison. Little Luther Vandross and Cheryl Lynn. If This World Were Mine. Beautiful song.

0: live.
1: Hey, keep your voice down.
0: Wow. It carried it like that?
1: Yeah, I'm just going to cut the mic
2: okay.
1: on, man.
2: Number two. Oh, yeah, that's right. Man, you don't have to even be close with number two. You need to bring that down just a little bit, bro. You feel me?
1: Yeah, I got you. Go ahead, Joe. You got a few shout-outs?
2: Yes. First of all, I'd like to say shout-out to the Madison Scouts Alumni Organization who were here last night. We had a little get-together at Parthenon's. Then they had their event out at Mansfield Stadium. Good seeing you, brothers. To my Aunt Connie down in Mississippi. To my Uncle Lewis Carson Jr. What's up, Unc? To Zap, Zolanda, Angela, and Miss Pia.
1: Good morning,
2: the first ladies.
1: ladies of
2: Soul Sessions.
1: You forgot who they were?
2: It's been a while. Shout out to my boy Daddy B, to Sisters Chicken and Fish, one of the G-Man's favorite places as well as mine.
1: Chicken there recently was the bomb.
2: Yeah, also to my favorite caterers, Melly Mel's, who's still on postponed as far as their grand opening goes.
1: Okay.
2: Hopefully it'll be next week. Also, happy birthday to my boy, Mr. Leotha Stanley. Happy birthday, Leotha.
1: Happy
2: you know we didn't know each other a long time. And also to Denise and Margot Brown. What's up, Brown sisters? How you doing?
1: I want to send some healing thoughts and prayers to my wife's mother, Dina Ocampo. She's having some health problems right now, and she's in the hospital, and we were wishing her the very, very best. Got a shout-out going out to KK. Good morning to you. And that's coming from Damani. He says, congrats, KK, regrets. Oh, congrats, not. Get it right. KK, congrats in your elevation and best of wishes in your new profession and endeavor. Again, that's coming from Damani. D, you got a few shout-outs you want to do?
3: Yeah, just a couple, you know, of the usual. To my wife, Amy, to my sister, Sweet D. And we also want to thank and send shout-outs to Al Cooper and Augustine for stopping down with some stuff from Dane Dancers. And First Friday, we also have, don't forget, we got First Friday that same day. What's that, Joe? Joe's showing me, so I can't really see what it's
2: okay.
3: doing.
1: Yeah, don't be showing him naked pictures.
2: No, right. This is just a quick shout out, condolences and prayers to the family of Corey Reyes, life was taken by Madison Police Department this week, unnecessarily.
3: Yeah, and I forgot where I was going with my shout outs, but yeah. Remember First Friday coming up August 7th also. So when you leave Dane Dances, if you're out there and you coming from Dane Dances, make sure you come over to Burnell's, which is, I believe, the address is 2315 Seifert Road, Madison, Wisconsin. Also, I do want to also send a shout out to Sisters. I told her, Sisters Chicken and Fish, I told them I was going to send them a shout out when I was in there on Tuesday or something like that. Possum right. Fish. It was a bomb. Yeah. Fire.
1: Shout outs going out to James and Rachel. Going out to, of course, Yolanda. Roosevelt. My nephew Roosevelt. What's up? Susan. I know you're listening this morning. Andreo and Butchie Davis. Going out to Jackie. What's up? Again, to Dwayne. You did do a shout out to Dwayne, didn't you?
2: Because you said you were going to. You asked me, was I going to do it or were you going to do it?
1: What's up?
2: I
1: Dwayne?
2: Was going to do it.
1: Of course, going out to Damani. What's up, Johnny Winston? DD. How's your sister doing? I haven't heard from her. We haven't heard from her.
3: Sweet D, she's doing pretty good.
1: Sweet D, good morning to you. What's up, Tyler? Of course, going out to Gordon in Carolina. Going out to that CCI listening circle. What's up to all the brothers listening at Waupun, Oregon, Oak Hill, and Fox Lake. Going out to my Seattle family, Salvi. What's up, Jen, Mike Jr., Simone, and Ethan. What's up, Dave? Soul Sessions. I am your host today, sitting here. I am the G-Man, sitting here with DJ Delirious and DJ Joe Jam. Good morning. Thanks again.
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0: microphones over there by Demetrius.
1: Go ahead, man. Do that.
0: First of all, I want to send a shout out to Sean Du. Sean Du, get well soon. Do your therapy, man. Do what you need to do. Shout out to your cousin Tanya. And also, I would like for all our Madison and surrounding Madison area listeners to go to the Villager Mall on South Park Street today and check out the Madison Urban League Unity Picnic. Believe me, you'll have a good time by one and all.
1: All right.
0: And even though it might not be our radio station playing that music, you will still hear some of the best soul music being played on the planet. You heard?

0: One last shout out that I really wanted to get out to my favorite females. I want to give a shout out to Miss Mimi. Miss Mimi, you know I love you. And my other co-host, Miss Nikki. I ain't seen you in I don't know how long.
1: Good
0: so
1: morning,
0: holla
1: ladies.
0: At your boy. I love y'all
1: good
0: to
1: morning.
0: Death.
1: Good
0: smooches.
1: You're listening to Soul Sessions on WORT 89.9 FM in Madison. I was your host today. I'm the G-Man, sitting here with DJ Joe Jam and Delirious. Getting close to that time, people.
0: Who will be here next week.
1: All right.
0: Doing this fizzle, I gotta compete with the G-Man's music.
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I want to thank everybody for listening. We're almost out of here. Next week, we got DJ Joe Jam on the 1 and 2, going back and forth for your listening enjoyment. Coming up next, we got Entertainment with John Kraniak. And again, all the wonderful shows on WORT. Thanks, fam. Thanks for tuning in. Thanks for listening. We'll see y'all next week. Appreciate you.

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We'll hear recordings by Lionel Hampton, Artie Shaw, and more in the first hour of the program, and I'll bring you a complete music calendar in hour number two and give you a rundown of the upcoming shows just a little bit later on in this first hour. We'll kick off today with Lionel Hampton, who is a prolific recorder, in these sessions from when he was still with the Benny Goodman Orchestra. He also organized a whole variety of side sessions, and there's many, many recordings of those, and we will hear some of those to kick off today's edition of Entertainment. So grab a cup of coffee, sit back, and relax, and enjoy Entertainment today.

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The jim jam jump is the talk of the town, but the heebie jeebies gonna mow 'em down. Heebie jeebies rock.

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0: Now heebie-jeebies.
1: Boy, I'm still blowing my top.
0: Boy, I bought myself a saxophone. I tried to make that baby moan, but I found

Lionel Hampton and his orchestra with recordings from back in 1939. And again, I'll mention that that was when he was still with Benny Goodman, and these sessions were organized as side projects by Hampton. There were many of them, and these recordings started with Heebie-Jeebies, a couple of versions, the unissued master being the second one, and Hampton on the vocal on that. Following that, we hear the Munson Street Breakdown, then I Found a New Baby, after that I Can't Get Started, and ending with Four or Five Times. Again, Hampton in there on the vocal, and he also played the vibraphone and played piano as well. And I don't think he drummed on any of those, but he was a fine drummer as well. Thanks very much for tuning into Entertainment Today. I'm John Kraniak, going up to noon with classic jazz, swing, and a little bit of blues here on listener-sponsored community radio, WORT. We'll go next to Artie Shaw and a very interesting set of recordings. These are recordings made by Artie Shaw and his orchestra for films. And these recordings date from back in 1939.

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1: We heard recordings by Artie Shaw and his orchestra from Film Soundtracks, and the first four numbers were from 1939, approximately the middle of that year, and they were Alone Together, Jeepers Creepers with a vocal by Tony Pastor, who also played sax, and Helen Forrest following on Deep Purple, and then the instrumental Lady Be Good. After that, Everything's Jumpin', that one arranged by Artie himself, and then ending with the Concerto for Clarinet. And those, again, from Film Soundtracks that Artie Shaw and his orchestra appeared in. Thanks very much for tuning in to Entertainment Today. I'll remind you that there are other great programs ahead on WORT today, including Tropical Rhythms coming at noon. At 2 o'clock, Pan Africa. At 4 o'clock, Latin Music with La Junta. At 6 o'clock, Oldies Rock with Rock and John McDonald. And I like that. And at 8 o'clock, 2 for the Blues. All ahead on listener-sponsored community radio, WORT 89.9 FM in Madison. We'll go next to Georgie Auld, who was actually on a number of those tracks with Artie Shaw, the ones from 1939, and we'll go to a project that he put together of assembling some recreations of original Benny Goodman sextet performances, many of which featured Charlie Christian. So here we go with Georgie Auld, a very talented sax player.

We heard recordings featured Georgie Auld and his sextet, and those recordings made in the late 1960s. Looking back to the originals done by the Betty Goodman sextet in the late 30s, early 1940s, we started with Good Enough to Keep, and that one, actually the original recording, among others, featured Georgie Auld on that. Well, and that we heard On the Alamo, then 7 Come 11, then Soft Winds, following that Holy Cats, and ending with Flying Home. Thanks very much for tuning into Entertainment Today. I'm John Kraniak, your host. We've got about an hour left in the program, and do stay tuned to WRT throughout the day for your listening enjoyment. We'll go now to a group called the Port of Harlem Jazzmen. And this is a fine release on the Mosaic label, featuring the group from the late 1930s, a session organized by Alfred Lion that he ultimately led to the Verve label. And we'll hear these recordings made not on the old 10-inch 78s, but on the 12-inch ones, so the cuts are a little bit longer. So here we go with the Port of Harlem Jazzmen.

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1: We heard recordings featuring the Port of Harlem Jazzmen, and they consisted of Frankie Newton on the trumpet, J.C. Higginbotham on trombone, Teddy Bunn playing guitar, Albert Almonds on the piano, Johnny Williams on bass, and Big Sid Catlett on drums, recorded in New York in April of 1939, and the selections were the Daybreak Blues, following that, Wearyland Blues, and the Port of Harlem Blues, following that, Mighty Blues, and then the very upbeat Rockin' the Blues, and those all reissued on the Mosaic label. A lot of music going on, and we'll do the music calendar right now. Today, Saturday, July the 25th, you can hear Cherry and Jerry at Minocqua Brewing at 3 o'clock this afternoon. At 5:30, Jim Erickson's back at Louisiana's. And at 7:30 p.m., Danny Markovich at Yahara Bay Distillers. At 8 o'clock, Tom Gullion Quartet at the North Street Cabaret. Moving on to Sunday, July the 26th, the Peter Mathestad Quintet is at the Allen Centennial Gardens at 5 p.m. And skipping Monday and going on to Tuesday, July the 28th, Madison Django Jam at Leopold's at 7 p.m. Then moving on to Wednesday, July the 29th, 5 o'clock jump with Jenny and Friends at Cafe Coda. And that is at 5 o'clock. At 5:30, Jerry DiMaggio is at Otto's. And also on Wednesday at 8:30, the Frank Cantu Quartet is at Lucille at 8:30. Thursday, July the 30th, Tony Castaneda's Latin Jazz Band at the Cardinal at 5:30. Larry Stout and Friends are at Otto's at 5:30 as well. And at 6 o'clock, the Zuzu Jam Session at Zuzu Cafe. 6:30 brings us Charlie Painter Duo at the Green Room Public House. And at 7 p.m., Peter Mathestad and his quintet at the North Street Cabaret. Friday, July the 31st, Inside Pocket at the Memorial Union Terrace at 4 p.m. Also on Friday at 5:30, Low Marie and Friends at Otto's. And then at 6 p.m., Tony Castaneda's Latin Jazz Band at the Glen Golf Park. 7 p.m. on Friday, Charlie Painter's Trio is at the Old Fashioned Lounge in Stoughton. And finally, Matt Blair's Quintet is at Communication on Milwaukee Street, 7 p.m. on Friday, July the 31st. That's it for the entertainment music calendar. We'll go now to recordings made by Red Norvo back in 1945 with a very interesting lineup that I'll talk about a little bit after you hear these numbers again. Here we go with Red Norvo in these recordings from 1945.

0: And that was a very nice session of recordings by Red Norville and his group. And interesting personnel on there. Dizzy Gillespie on trumpet, Charlie Parker on alto, Flip Phillips on tenor, Norville on the vibraphone, Slam Stewart on bass, Teddy Wilson at the piano, and Specs Powell on drums. Recordings made in June of 1945, and we heard Hallelujah. Following that, Get Happy. After that, Slam Slam Blues, and ending with Congo Blues. And it was recorded at the WOR Studios in New York City, June of 1945. Thanks very much for tuning in to Entertainment Today. I'm John Kraniak, your host. I'll be back next Saturday with more classic jazz, swing, and a bit of blues right here on listener-sponsored community radio, WORT, 89.9 FM in Madison, Wisconsin. We'll go to recordings from a release titled Count Basie the Soloist. We'll hear a bit of a spoken introduction, and then we'll hear Count Basie at the piano.
1: No less a musical authority than the great Dr. Beniamino Goodman has publicly stated that the finest rhythm section in the world today is that in the orchestra of Dr. Count Basie. Now, we are not one to argue with Dr. Goodman. Not after our weekend, brother. Instead, we have invited Dr. Basie here as our guest, and he has brought along some of his men. In order, they are Dr. Basie himself at the piano, Professor Freddie Green on guitar, Professor Walter Page on bass, and Professor Joseph Jones on drums. In his first appearance tonight, the Count demonstrates his remarkable ability to produce large quantities of melody with a very minimum of notes. Listen particularly for what he doesn't play in There'll Be Some Changes Made.

Thank you, Dr. Count Basie. Until later. A bit earlier in our concert, we pointed out that whereas most pianists hit 15 notes, Dr. Count Basie hits just one note and gives the listener 14 notes change. However, the count can and occasionally does depart from the famous Basie style just enough to prove that he also can conk the keys in large clusters, using all 23 of his fingers. Something of this effect is achieved now as Count Basie and his rhythm section quartet rock out, as they say in swing parlance, their interpretation of Rockin' Chair.

Wardell Gray over there on tenor, Freddie Green, he of the digital dexterity at the guitar, Clark Terry on trumpet, and Gus Johnson with the sticks and brushes over there in percussion corner. There's Marshall Royal on clarinet, and Jimmy Lewis at what shall we call the basso cantata. So I can really say right now that here is Count Basie and his all-stars, and they're going to play a tune that the Count himself wrote. It's aptly titled The Basie Boogie.

0: Count Basie and the orchestra from a really neat release called Count Basie the Soloist. And we heard first there'll be some changes made, then Rocking Chair, and following that a couple of different versions of the Basie Boogie. Thanks very much for tuning in to Entertainment. I'm John Kraniak, your host. I'll be back next Saturday with more classic jazz, swing, and a bit of blues here on listener-sponsored community radio, WORT. Stay tuned for Tropical Rhythms coming up right after this announcement.
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I'm your host, FRP, and for the next hour and 59 minutes, reggae music. 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On today's show, we'll be celebrating Rita Marley's 80th Earth Strong, born on this date in Santiago de Cuba. We'll also pay tribute to Fanta Moja, who passed away earlier this month. And plenty, enough, as they say, brand new reggae music coming your way. In our first set, we'll hear from Christopher Ellis, a nice production by Damian Marley. Marcus Gadd out of New Caledonia has a new album out. Aza Lineage has a new album. Buju Banton has a new album. Got a brand new single from Ramrock Records I want to share with you. And I'm really, really excited about Meta and the Cornerstones' new album, Echoes of Time. He's out of Senegal. His new album recorded at Real World Studios in Wiltshire, UK, the legendary studio founded by Peter Gabriel. Brand new Capleton, brand new Ross Shiloh. But before we get to that, let me inform our local listeners about the weather. It's currently 70 degrees. Feels a lot warmer because that's humidity's at 82%. Wind is out of the south at 9 miles per hour. We're expecting a high of 84, a partly sunny Saturday afternoon here in Madison. Increasing clouds tonight, another low of 70 tonight, and tomorrow we're expecting some very hot temperatures, a high of perhaps 90 degrees, a sunny, hot scorcher for us. Tomorrow night, we'll have a chance of some thunderstorms, chance of showers, less so at night, more so towards the morning. But by Monday afternoon, we'll be partly cloudy and hot again, getting back up to 93. Low of 69 Monday night. The rest of the week looks mostly sunny and clear with highs in the upper 80s, if not 90, with lows in the mid-60s. And we won't have another chance of showers and thunderstorms until the end of the week. But those temperatures will continue to be in the upper 80s with lows in the mid to upper 60s.

Well, no doubt there's some questions from the Tropical Rhythms family about my hiatus over the past 5 weeks. I had to take a break from broadcasting to address a health issue. I'm getting better. I'm getting back to 100% me. And in September of this year, I look forward to celebrating 35 years of being behind the mic and decks here on Tropical Rhythms. Big up Tropical Rhythms producer DJ JAM and the founding founder of the Tropical Rhythms sound system for hosting while I was on hiatus. Many listeners reached out to share kind words about JAM's shows and the reggae community, and I tip the tam to you for your expertise and generosity. Big up WRT's Aaron Schultz, WRT's digital production director, for digging out the Best of 2025 archive for rebroadcast last week and facilitating JAM's transition back into the ITRO tower. Thank you, Aaron. Also, big up all of the Tropical Rhythms family, Cool Reggae Beats family that reached out during this time. Bless. Kicking things off, a massive record celebrating sound system culture, sound clashing, and traditional DJ styles on this heavy, up-tempo reggae single that Taylor made to play in the dance hall. I wish I could play it tonight. Can't do it in the dance hall, so we'll do it right here on WRT. This is Christopher Ellis with My Sound on the Ghetto Youth International label, produced by Damian Marley. Christopher Ellis, come in.

right now, we are said the only good system is a sound. Tropical rhythm sound make the whole nation get around. This is Azza Lineage representing, and me I said tune in to Tropical Rhythm Sound. One line.

Brand new for you. Brand new for me. New artist for me. It's been established in the UK for some time now. Don't know the biography just yet, but the artist goes by the name of Andrew Espew. He teamed up with Stefano DeSantis for this brand new single on Ramrock Records, released earlier in July. Under my voice, the instrumental of Want to Know What's on Your Mind. Before this, the single, brand new, on the Ramrock Records label, Want to Know What's on Your Mind. We start out the set about half an hour ago with Christopher Ellis, brand new single, produced by Damian Marley. Massive sound system tune, My Sound. Followed that up by Marcus Gadd. He's out of the Pacific Island of New Caledonia. Definitely one of France's top reggae artists. Marcus Gadd teaming up with Tamal on their brand new album, For All. On the Easy Star Records label in association with Big Scoop Records, we heard Come Reason. Then we heard from Aza Lineage from her brand new album, Rebel Daughter. Brilliant album on Dub Rockers VP Records label, produced by King Jammy. Almost all the rhythms on that album are pulled from King Jammy's iconic vaults, classic rhythms. We heard Rebels in Town. We followed that up with Pinky Dread and Reggae Addiction. Pinky Dread, out of Falmouth JA, he's the son of Hortense, Jamaica's first lady of songs, Ellis. A nice version of Bob Dylan's I Shall Be Released. He teamed up with Reggae Addiction. They're an 11-piece reggae band out of Toronto, Ontario. Then we heard another one from Aza Lineage, A Rub-A-Dub or Two, featuring Johnny Osborne. A nice version of Johnny Osborne's Wanna Dance With You, which released in 1983 on a 10-inch single on the Prince Jammy's Dub label. It also appeared on his Water Pumping LP in 1983 on the Greensleeves Records label, produced by King Jammy and built from classic rhythms pulled from King Jammy's iconic vaults. And then the hot, hot, hot album of the month, Bougie Bantan's Too Bad. We heard Butterflies on the Real Rock Rhythm. There's two versions of the album out there, a clean version and an unexplicit version. Careful which one you go for, depending on what your audience is. In my case, I had to be especially careful with going with the clean version. You're listening to Tropical Rhythms. I'm FRP. That's the man, J-A-M. Thanks, David, for stopping by. Say hello. Appreciate you being here. In this upcoming set, get a little meta than Cornerstones coming out of Senegal. Capleton has a brand new album. Got a track for you. Ross Shiloh has a new single out. Got another 7-inch single from the 18th Parallel and Fruits Records with a wonderful vocal trio, brand new for me. They call themselves Nightshade. I'm just coming on this next set. And then soon come, we'll be celebrating Rita Marley's 80th birthday with a set of her music. Born on this date in Santiago de Cuba, Blessed Earth Strong, Rita Marley.

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brand new for you. Bonanza Dub out of Geneva, Switzerland, the 18th parallel. And out of Santander, España, Roberto Sanchez teaming up on a 7-inch single on the Bonanza Rhythm. You can find it on the Fruits Records label. Digital copies are out there on the Evidence Music label. Before this, Nightshade. Lead vocals by Camille Chapuis and backing vocals by Karen Di Marino and Eli Swars. Brand new vocal trio for me, brand new for you. Goes by the name of Nightshade. They teamed up with the 18th Parallel for the A-side of the single, Don't Tell Me to Smile. Amen. Love that message from Nightshade. We start out the set with Meta and the Cornerstones from his brand new album, Echoes of Time, on the Metarize record label, tune entitled Good Spirit. The video was released yesterday, and I highly encourage you to reach out to check it out. Meta and the Cornerstones. Meta, his fifth studio album, recorded at Real World Studios in Wiltshire, UK, the legendary studio founded by Peter Gabriel. On his new album, singer-songwriter Meta Dia, or should I say Gia, has influences of Afrobeat, soul, and hip-hop, and you'll definitely see that in the video. Just stunning. And then we heard from Capleton from his brand new album, Heights of Fire. We heard New Age, Capleton teaming up with Mixing Finger for that tune. And I started looking into this, and I thought, it's been just an absolutely ridiculous 16 years since the last time Capleton released a full studio album, and man, worth the wait. Really love this album, Heights of Fire, Capleton. More from that a little bit later on in the show. And then Ross Shiloh with Stay Nice Music teamed up for this song, One Drop Rule, on the Stay Nice Music Dubshot Records label. Bringing us to a celebration of Rita Marley's 80th Earth Strong, born on this day in 1946 in Santiago de Cuba. Got a set of her music coming up, including a little rare tune that she recorded in 1973. And after that, well, it'll lead us into another brilliant song from Capleton's brand new album, Heights of Fire, teaming up with Damien and Steve and Marley. And then we'll also pay tribute to Fenton Moja, who passed away earlier this month because of a heart condition. More about that in a bit. In the meantime, rest in power, King.

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You're listening to WORT 89.9 FM, Madison. These are Tropic Rhythms. I'm FRP. That's the man, J.A.M. Running my voice, it's the 18th Parallel and Roberto Sanchez with Bonanza Dub. Kicking off this second hour. A little celebration of Rita Marley's 80th Earth Strong. Blessed Earth Strong Queen.

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1: So all the plant them a plant against Sinai. Well, none of them can stop I. And all the chopper them sent to them sent for I. Well, none of them can cut I. Cause them soft. FRP know them soft. Them soft. Tropical rhythm know them soft. Them try to diss the righteous man. Them on them evil conception just get cut off. Yeah, well, this is the prophet, otherwise known as Kibbutton, and you're in tune to WORT 89.9 FM. The Tropical Rhythm with DJ FRP. 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

brand new for you. Paolo Baldini, Dub Files out of Italia. Meets Mellow Mood. For a brand new album entitled 7 Dub. Tune entitled Pull Up Dub. The original appeals on Mellow Mood's new album 7 that I've featured earlier this year. You can find it on the La Tempesta Dub label. Before this, Capleton, Derek Sound with Babylon So Evil, featuring Damian Marley and Stephen Marley from Capleton's brand new album, Heights of Fire, brand new for you on Evidence Music. Love how it sampled Here I Come, aka Love and Hate by Dennis Brown. As I mentioned earlier, an absolutely ridiculous 16 years since the last time Capleton released a full studio album. Worth the wait. Exceptional album. Love it. Heights of Fire, Capleton. Pull up. And before that, a set of music by Rita Marley, born on this date 80 years ago. Blessed Earth Strong, Rita Marley. From 1991, we heard Who Cult the Game from her album We Must Carry On. Background vocals by Janet Jackson. Her son Stephen Marley did the rap. Nice horn work from Vin Gordon and Arno Breckenridge. Originally released in 1990 on a 7-inch single on her very own Rita Marley Music label, a tune penned by Bob Marley.

We followed that up with Rita and the Solettes with Friends and Lovers Forever. Nice version of the Nancy Ames 1965 hit, Friends and Lovers Forever. For those of you who wanted to chant Hang On Sloopy, I didn't blame you one bit. Definitely on that rhythm. The original was released by Rita Marley in 1966 on a Studio One 7-inch single. That one had backing vocals by Peter Tosh and Bunny Wailer. But on the version you heard from 1973, we heard Rita Marley, Marlene Gifford, and her cousin, Constantine Vision Walker, Rita and the Solettes, taken from an LP of various artists entitled Carlton Moore, Soul Jamaica, again released in 1973 on the Tobin record label. Then we followed that up with the title track from her album from 1982, Harambe. That was released again on her own Rita Marley music label. And then one of the great tunes that I was introduced to at a very early age. It was released in 1980 on the Tuff Gong label from the album Who Feels It Knows It. Rita Marley with Thank You, Ja. Yes, indeed. Thank you, Ja. Leading us into the next set of music. A tribute to Fenton Mojo. But first, I must ask, want to hear more Rita Marley? Well, I'll invite you to tune into Cool Reggae Beats later this afternoon for your 420 break on 98.7 FM, The Voice of Monona. It streams on WVMO.FM for those of you out of the area, and it goes from 4 to 5 p.m. CT. Got some gems from 1965 from Rita Marley on there and some other classics. As I mentioned earlier in the show, Jamaican reggae singer, roots reggae singer Fenton Moja has died at the age of 49. The Rastafarian vocalist celebrated for his spiritually charged music and uncompromising message. Passed away on the 14th of July at the University of Hospital of the West Indies in Kingston after suffering complications related to a heart condition. Born on August 5th, 1976. Rest in power, King.

a dance for you, Cool and Deadly. Our featured 12-inch single today from 1985, Paul Blake and the Bloodfire Posse with Pink Panther. Dug this one out because I found out the tenor saxophonist Plas Johnson, who recorded the Pink Panther theme in 1963, had passed away on the 15th of July. Recorded alongside the late, great U.S. composer Henry Mancini. Paul Blake and the Bloodfire Posse, Pink Panther, taking us back to Italian Corner days for sure. Got to big up the Italian Corner crew, Blue, late great Ja Tony, and Uncle Sam, living out in

just coming out of a set of Phantom Moja. Sadly, he passed away on the 14th of July due to heart complications. We heard Hail the King, his huge hit from 2004, released on a 7-inch single on the Down Sound Records label on the Hail the King rhythm. It appeared on his first album, the title track, Hail the King, Phantom Moja from 2005 on the Green Sleeves Records label. Followed that up with the title track from his album, Stronger, released in 2008 on the Green Sleeves Records label on the Jah Powers rhythm. And then we heard his 2004 smash, Hungry, Phantom Moja, again taken from his Hail the King CD, also released as a 7-inch single in 2004 on Down Sound Records, on the Invasion Pressure and Slide rhythm. Then I dug one out from Jimmy Riley from his album Contradiction, released in 2013, the late great Jimmy Riley, with Selassie is the King featuring Half Pint, Sizzla Kalungi, and now the late great Phantom Moja. Rest in power, Phantom Moja. Well, we're hoping for a live reggae show tonight at the Atwood Music Hall, but the Big Mountain Show has been postponed. A future date has not been set yet. For those of you who had tickets and did not get information about that, indeed, that show has been postponed. But this coming Tuesday and every Tuesday night at the Showboat Saloon in Wisconsin Dells, DJ Mike Carlson, DJ Trichrome, and DJ VPS bring you Roots, Reggae, Dancehall, and Lovers. The Showboat Saloon is located at 24 Broadway in Wisconsin Dells. 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And mark your calendars for Saturday night, August 8th. We'll all be at the Terrace at the Memorial Union on the University of Wisconsin-Madison campus for a 7 p.m. show. Roots Reggae, Rocksteady, Ska, and dub band Roots Renegades are on the Terrace that night. Hip-hop artist Crash Prez opens.

DJ Spin Cycle in the house. Loading up turntables 1 and 2 for another all vinyl edition of Pan Africa coming in at the top of the hour. Good to see you, brother. Got time for some more brand new reggae music. Gonna fit in a little bit more. Let's do a little something that I enjoyed in the month of June. On the Victory Rhythm, this is Max Romeo's daughter, Zana Romeo, with Hata.

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2: Give thanks for joining us on this Saturday afternoon. Good to be back into the iTroll Tower. Stay tuned for Pan Africa coming up at the top of the hour. We just heard two in a row on the Victory Rhythm. Zana Romeo with Hot to the Battle and Quan Nelson with Burning Bridges. Both from a various artist compilation, Victory Rhythm, on the Conquering Lion Records label. Leaving you with one more Dubwise track from Paolo Baldini, Dub Files meets Mellow Mood, from the album 7 Dub, brand new for you on the La Tempesta Dub label. Tune is titled Candela Dub. Thank you for supporting reggae music here on listener-sponsored, volunteer-powered community radio, WORT. You've been listening to Tropical Rhythms. I'm FRP. That's the man, J.A.M. And that's the man, DJ Spin Cycle, ready to bring you the ones and twos. Decks are loaded. LPs are queued. Stay tuned for Pan Africa. Until next week, peace, love, and respect.

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Your host, Ben Cycle, here in the house for this next edition of Pan Africa Radio Show. July Summer Heat Special. Take a moment to say the name Corey Ruiz. Killed by police brutality earlier this week. Playing Funeral Rites on Planet Saturn. Track called Gone Too Soon by LINTD.

0: bodies in full vividity and foam. 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
1: Gone.
2: Too soon.
0: Too soon. Too soon. Soya like a rifle. Temple like a rifle. And he keep him a title. And I thought he did life. Fuyagi is a fool if he think he can fool. Me I see three buffoon. He was gone too soon. We gave his body to the moon. The witches are out for the cops. We can be by and soon they sing. Nobody's too big to fail, they sing. Nobody's too young to die, they sing. Everybody has been chosen. It's only a matter of time, so will it be too soon?
2: Gone too soon. Gone.

Nigerian musician who goes by the name of LINTD with that track Gone Too Soon from Funeral Rites on Planet Saturn, released in February of this year, 2026. Heading to Kampala, Uganda next. And before that, big thank you to FRP and JAM for keeping the tropical rhythms going. And get well soon, brother FRP. And to all the folks out there, yeah, take care of each other. Coming up, Big Scud by Akira, Umeda and Metal Prayers, Clube de Mariposa, Morbida, Nega Nega Tapes.

Akira, Umeda, and Metal Prayers with Big Scud. Music on Nyege Nyege tapes from Kampala, Uganda. And from there, we stick around there with this other artist, Zero Colo 7. Takes field recordings, village-rooted electronic music from the Limpopo people. And, 27-year-old producer DJ. Track called Nababa Papedi.

That was Mapanta music, style of music that's functioned as a social soundtrack, played at weddings, traditional celebrations, youth gatherings of the Limpopo people, homeland of the Bapedi, Marota people. And this was Serokolo number 7 from Maramfa Music Pro. You're listening to Spin Cycle here in the Mothership Studio at WRT 89.9 FM here in Bedford Street, Madison, Wisconsin. Heading to another of my all-time, well, one of the favorite artists up there from South Africa. This one, an unreleased track called 10 Dirty Fingers by none other than Kalahari Surfers from their Beat About the Bush 1981 extended version.

Warwick Sonny of Kalahari Surfers with that track, Ten Dirty Fingers, Beat About the Bush, 1981 release. From there on to South Africa, the UK, by The Brother Moves On, Matoda.

compilation, Mazansi Afrojazz Roots and Roots, on the Matsuli label Sampler. Continuing with more music, protest music, protest music, and music calling for a revolution, a change in the system, change where how things have been, and yeah, we need things to change. Starting with Revolution's Child from Sweet and One Steps by Andy Compton.

Revolution's Child, the track from Sweden, One Steps, the album by Andy Compton, vocals by Asali Masani. Heading to Niger, or well, south of Niger, north of Mali, Kidal, to Tommycrest from their recent release, Asikel, track called Adunia, Adunia, the Tamashek world for world, this world.

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1: Simon Cress' latest album, Asikel, released in May 2026, that track called Adunia. Fabulous, fabulous record. I've been playing several tracks off of that record. Headed to Zambia next from Kidal Mali for some Zamrock, one of the pioneers, and Witch, the band called Witch. We intend to cause havoc. This track I'm going to play from the album called Fool's Ride, reissued in 2025 last year, a track called Up the Sky.

That was Rich from Fool's Ride, Up the Sky, the track. Spin Cycle here in the house, playing you some music. Well, I haven't really played on my shows before. And here we are for this, my first show of this July. And we're going to continue with more music from Lusaka. In Zambia, Amanaz, more Zam Rock. This one, Africa Reverb Mix from the album Africa.

Amanaz Zamrock band, founded in 1973 in Zambia. And that was a track, Africa, the Reverb version, from the album of the same title, Africa, released in 1975, influenced by American British rock of the late 60s, early 70s, especially Jimi Hendrix. And, well, interesting trivia note there. Band's name, Amanaz, that is an acronym for Ask Me About Nice Artists in Zambia. So that's, there you go, Amanaz. So we had like two bands with acronyms from Zambia, which we intend to cause havoc. And Amanaz asked me about nice artists in Zambia. Next we go to a non-acronym name, an artist by the name of Adrian Young, with a brand new release came out last week. This album called Afro Disco Makusa on the Linear Labs label, track called Everybody. And this is Adrian Young, Ghanaian producer, who's made his name working on Afrobeat classics with Tony Allen and Ebo Taylor. So let's give it a listen to Everybody.

Disco Makusa, Afro Disco Makusa with Winter Disco Afrobeat High Life. Their new music by Adrian Young, that track Everybody. And from Ghana we had to Bamako Mali, music by Luca Productions from an album called Falao, released in 2019, track called Foret. Forest.

Forêt by Luca Productions from the album Falao. From Bamako, Mali, we head to Niamey, Niger. The music by Maman Sani and Tropical Camel. Music, Maman Sani, an early pioneer of West African electronic music. This track, Nomadic Dub, from Nid-Jerusalem. Nomadic Dub.

Maman Sani and Tropical Camel with their track called Nomadic Dub, in parentheses there, from the album Ni Jerusalem, released in September last year, and from Niamey Niger, heading to a band called The Oscillations, and this was released out of the Sharp Flat record label based out of Cape Town, South Africa. And The Oscillations, an album called I Can See It Coming, featuring masterwork of African psychedelia from the Zambian guitar wizard Victor Kunda Kosoma. And this was released in the late 1970s and then reissued September 1, 2023. Going to play a track called Request to God, the first one from this album.

0: The oscillations there with Request to God from the album I Can See It Coming. Continuing with this Zamrock excursion, and before that, it is 3:03 in the afternoon, July 25th, and you're listening to WRT 89.9 FM in Madison, Wisconsin. Your host, Spin Cycle, for the past hour and for the next 57 minutes or so on this July edition of Pan Africa Radio Show. Coming up, a track called I Am Not Made of Iron by Chrissy, Zebby, Tembo, and Ngozi Family.
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0: Well, yeah, that's the start of that album, a track called Mad Matron. I'm not going to play that one. Instead, I am not made of iron.

0: Chrissy Zabitembo and the Gozi family, I Am Not Made of Iron. From the album of the same name, I Am Not Made of Iron. Heading to, well, the Canary Islands, Tenerife, which is, could be part of Africa. It's geographic proximity and everything. And I'm going to play music from the album Island Slang by Lagos and Abagwagwa, track called Cayenero.
1: What you've been playing again and again and again. We see what we can run again, you know. Gain, you know.

Traenero from Island Slang by Lagos and the Baguagua. Headed to Nairobi, Kenya next with this Mangroves track. Contours Edit by the Pyramid Project.

That tractor, Mangroves. The Contours edit. Music by the Pyramid Project. It's a collective of some of the foremost musicians from Kenya today. Music out of Nairobi, Kenya. Spin Cycle here in the house for this edition of the Pan-Africa Radio Show. Black Tears, this next track by Witch. Band from Zambia, We Intend to Cause Havoc, from the album Lazy Bones, released in 1974.

witch out there with black tears from Lazy Bones. From Lazy Bones, heading to another track from Clube de Mariposa Morbida. I played a track from this album at the beginning of the hour, or beginning of the last hour. And this album released in July of last year, July of 2025. Music by Akira Umeda and Metal Prayers. Music from Kampala, Uganda.

Cutthroat Mickey, the track by Akira Omeda and Metal Prayers. Track that would not be out of place in a dark club in Berlin. But driving, brooding rhythms there. Music off of Nege Nege tapes out of Kampala, Uganda. And going to stick to the label and head to this other track by HHY and the Kampala unit from their album Turbo Meltdown, track called Apex Predator.

Turbo Meltdown, HHY and the Kampala Unit. That track, last track, Apex Predator. Getting the last 25 minutes of this Pan Africa radio show edition. Heading to this label out of Mauritius, Babani Sound System, with a track remix actually by an Indian-born percussionist based out of New York, Ravish Moomin, aka Sunken Cages. This track, Zistwar Ferpe, by Babani Sound System, a Sunken Cages remix.

This Toir for Pay, Sunken Cages Remix, music by Babani Sound System. From Mauritius, we head into, well, stick around in that part of the world, which is the Indian Ocean, heading to Reunion Islands, and music by Insula, Latin term meaning island. Music from the album Tramba in Malagasy is a concept of an evil spirit ceremoniously involved, and that's the nature of this album. Ritualistic journey travels through time and space. This track called Karabi or Kabari.

Insula. Music from Reunion Island, that track Kabari from the album Tramba. Getting lost 14 minutes or so. Arno is in the house, La Junta, coming up right at the 4 o'clock hour. I'm going to keep the pace going here, the last 15 minutes or so of the Pan Africa radio show. Day Like This, Reworks, Tony Allen, Theo Parrish, Eska. It's going to be a track called Day Like This, the Molo remix.

They like this reworks. Matteo Paris, Tony Alanesca. That was the day like the Smolo remix. From there, back to reunion with Jaco Maron from the album Mahavilus, Un Piton Tres Filao.

Jakob Marron, David, un piton tresa fiao from Marvelous. Album out on also on Nega Nega Tapes. It's got a couple of albums out, some really amazing future Maloya sounds, as they like to call it. This one, the album released last year, February 7, 2025, and yeah, thank you for tuning in into this edition of the Pan Africa Radio Show with your host Spin Cycle. I'm going to leave you with one more track, lead out with this one, Phantom Room, also by HHY and the Kampala Unit, from the album Turbo Meltdown. Until next month, stay safe and give your neighbor a hug.

It is 4 o'clock, and you're listening to WORT 89.9 FM, Madison. This is La Junta. I am your host, Arno Gonzalez. I will be here with you until 6 p.m. And we do this every Saturday. So I'm going to start with some traditional rumba. And let's see here.

This is Rumbata. With Rumba Juliana.

And that was trombonist from Panama, Pin Núñez y la MG, with the latest release, Iridencia, and the classic Dame Bururu. Before that, we heard the great vocalist Gilberto Santa Rosa alongside Victor Garcia y la Sonora Sanjuanera with Son de Amor. And we started off the show with the band Rumbata from Camagüey, Cuba, with the tune Rumba Juliana. And coming up next, we have Cuban guitarist Mixael Cabrera with Tu Sonrisa.

0: Ya está el café.
1: Ya está el café. That was Juan Carlos and Sangre Nueva Band out of Southern California with the single Son de Verdad. Before that, the latest release from Cuban singer Amy Nuviola from her EP 60 Live at Sessions Desde La Loma. That tune was her tune, Salsa con Timba. She's compared to Celia Cruz. She often does tributes to Celia. We started off the set with also from Cuba guitarist Mixael Cabrera, the tune Tu Sonrisa from his album Origen. It is almost 4:30. You're listening to La Junta. I am your host, Arno Gonzalez. Happy to be with you here this afternoon. A lot of the music that I'll be sharing with you is from Cuba, Cuban artists. So, loaded with Cuban artists. We'll have a few puertorriqueños, a few peruanos, colombianos, but mostly Cuban artists today. I want to let you know that there's a dance party going on today, salsa, if you are interested. It's happening this evening at the Eagles Club on the east side of town in Madison, 2109 Bartillon Drive. There's going to be food and drink, a dancing contest, doors open at 7, live music at 9. And it's none other than Orquesta Salsol del Mat that includes two of our La Junta DJs, DJ Alfredo and DJ Little Cat. So, yeah, please support live music. Put on your dancing shoes and go check it out. Coming up, also from Cuba, Iván, el hijo de Teresa y la llegada with Amor en Exceso.

And that is Cesar Orozco and his group Son Ahead. He's a Cuban pianist. That is a brand new single, Tengan Cuidado. Before that, also a new single from Cuban percussionist Eliel Lazo alongside Peruvian singer Giovanni Pachuca with Con Mi María. And we started off the set with Iván el Hijo de Teresa y La Llegada from Havana, Cuba. The tune was Amor en Exceso from the album Santa Palabra. If you just joined us, you're listening to La Junta on WORT 89.9 FM. I am your host, Arnold Gonzalez. We've got about an hour and 15 left in the show, which will bring us to I Like It Like That with Rockin' John. We will continue with the music. I got this trombonist from Germany, El Vikingo de la Salsa, with the single Te Veo en el Cielo.

And that was the late, great Eddie Palmieri with Muñeca from his album Full Circle. It is 5:02 and you're listening to WORT 89.9 FM Madison. 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Yes. We have a little less than an hour left in the show, but some great music I have for you here still. And coming up next, we have brand new single from El Niño y la Verdad alongside Elito Reve y su Charangón from Cuba. And this tune is Aquí, Payemaya.

And that was three in a row from Cuba. That was, we just heard Robert Armas y su tumbao cubano with the single Amo Esta Isla. Before that, Big Naimi y su timba rap with the single Legado. These were all released this year. And the latest one, the one before we started the set with, was El Niño y la Verdad alongside Elito Revé y su charangón. This just came out a few weeks ago. The single Agua pa Yemaya. Coming up next, the conguero Poncho Sanchez from his album Conga Caliente. This tune is El Conguero.

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Nos curamos con la rumba. That was DJ Ricky Campanelli. Before that, the classic Cuban pianist Peruchin with Pagosar off the Jazz Cuba Volume 8. And we started off with Conguero Poncho Sanchez and El Conguero from Conga Caliente. It is 5:33. You're listening to La Junta. I'm your host, Arno Gonzalez. Still have quite a few songs to get through. We'll see how many we can do here. Coming up, a single from the band Habana Caliente. This one is Dale, Pa' que bailes.

And in the background, Alian Imbert, alongside a whole bunch of other artists, including Bed Bisyakov and Carlos Perez. It's a compilation, the tune is Havana, from the album El Conguero. It is 5:45, and you've been listening to La Junta. I've been your host, Arnold Gonzalez. Coming up next, I Like It Like That with Rockin' John. Next week, DJ Little Cat will be at the helm for La Junta. And tonight, DJ Little Cat and DJ Alfredo will be playing with Sal Solden Mad. Let me get the information here. It's doors open at 7. And it's at the Eagles Club. And that is 2109 Bartillion Drive. There'll be food and drinks, a dancing contest. Should be a great time. Thank you for listening. Have time for a couple more songs. Coming up next, we'll have Alejandro Rincón y La Soloma. Till next time.

0: And it's another great edition of La Junta with Arno Gonzalez. It's 6 o'clock. This is WORT 89.9 FM in Madison, Wisconsin. 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

Yeah, and that's why we start tonight's edition of I Like It Like That. I'm Rockin' John for the next 2 hours. It's mostly rock and roll from the 50s and the 60s and the stuff that fits from the 1970s up to 2026. And I have a featured artist on tonight's program. If you haven't heard, Freddie Boom Boom Cannon passed away on July 17th at the age of 89. And I got a few Freddie Cannon tunes in the mix on tonight's show. And we also lost another great musician on July 15th, Plas Johnson, saxophone player extraordinaire, passed away. And Plas was 94 years old, and he's primarily known, I guess, among jazz fans as a jazz musician. He recorded a whole lot of jazz records, and he was also on a whole lot of rock and roll records. I don't know if I'd be able to come up with a special on Plas Johnson, because sessionographies and discographies, well, we know he was on some of them, but not all of them. So I'll see what I can figure out. I do have six tunes featuring Plas Johnson on tonight's program. We started off with Freddie Cannon, Patty Baby, and that was a hit late April through June of 1963. Then Carl Perkins recorded at Sun Records in 1956. It wasn't released until the 1970s. Carl Perkins with Jerry Lee Lewis on piano, You Can Do No Wrong. And he wrapped it up with Freddie Cannon, If You Were a Rock and Roll Record, and that was a hit for Freddie in November of 1962. And here he is once again, Freddie Boom Boom Cannon.

And I like playing the flip sides of the 45s. The A side of that song was a thing called Humdinger. Well, they decided to flip it over and play Freddie Cannon's version of My Blue Heaven, kind of a little tribute to Fats Domino from Freddie Boom Boom Cannon. And that was a single in October of 1960. And I should mention, Freddie Cannon's recordings on the Swan record label were produced by Frank Slay and the legendary Bob Crew. Bob Crew, singer, songwriter, and, well, he wasn't a singer, but he did, I think he did do some vocals early on, but he's more of a producer and a songwriter, and you're hearing Frank Slay's orchestra on Freddie Cannon's Swan recordings. And I brought it in again this week. I bought this album more than 60 years ago. It's one of those capital LPs made for the American audiences. Yesterday and today, these are the Beatles.

0: best.
1: Three in a row, we start off with the Beatles. Part of a hit single in 1965, the A-side was Yesterday. We heard the flip side, Ringo Starr and the Beatles doing the Buck Owens classic, Act Naturally, and that ended up on the Yesterday and Today album in 1966. Then Link Wray, recorded sometime around 1964, Link Wray doing a revved-up version of a Beatles song, Please Please Me, Link Wray and the Raymen. And then brand new from Paul McCartney from the Boys of Dungeon Lane. Love this album. Paul McCartney, Ripples in a Pond, from right here in 2026. And it's back to Freddie, Boom Boom Cannon.

And that's another hit for Freddie Boom Boom Cannon, Happy Shades of Blue. And that was a hit July to August of 1960. And right now, let's go trippin', Surf's Up.

In a big double play, we start off with Dick Dale and his Deltones, the title track from an album that came out in 1964, Summer Surf, and Plas Johnson and Steve Douglas are on this album, and to me, that sounded like both of them were on Dick Dale's Summer Surf. They were kind of trading off, and they followed up with The Ventures from the surfing album that came out in 1963, The Ventures and a thing called Diamonds. The original version of that was a huge hit in England for Jet Harris and Tony Meehan, a couple of the legendary Shadows out of England. Somehow The Ventures must have heard it, and they put it on the surfing album in 1963. And you're listening to I Like It Like That with me, Rockin' John, on WORT-FM in Madison, Wisconsin.

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It doesn't seem to be working. So let's get back to the music. And this is one of those songs that has a real summer feel to it. It was a hit back in 1967.

0: Yeah, always liked that song. That's Spanky and Our Gang on Mercury Records. Lazy Day, and that was a hit October through December of 1967. And it's back to tonight's featured artist, the late, great Freddie Boom Boom Cannon. Gonna hear one he did in the 1960s, and then one off the original 45 that I bought in 1981. This is Freddie Cannon.
1: Don't touch that dial.

And an interesting twin spin by Freddie Boom Boom Cannaway. We start off with the dedication song. Anybody that listened to rock and roll radio in the 50s and the 60s can relate to that disc jockey's firing off dedications to the kids that were listening to the radio. And Freddie Cannon had a hit with the dedication song in February or March of 1966. And then

A couple of number one records by the Rolling Stones, both by request. We started off with the Stones and Painted Black. And that was a number one hit on the charts May through July of 1966. And then Ruby Tuesday, another number one hit for the Stones. That was on the charts January through March of 1967. And as I mentioned, a legendary musician, Plas Johnson, passed away at the age of 94. There's an interview with him on YouTube, and I'm hoping to play some of his stuff down the road. As I mentioned earlier, I'm going to have to do some digging on the internet to find out all the records he was on. He was on a ton of them, and he's on all three of these tunes that are coming up right now. This is probably his most famous sax solo.

In a big triple play, we start off with Henry Mancini and his orchestra, the theme from the movie The Pink Panther, Plas Johnson on saxophone. Hey, I play Henry Mancini every year. I play Banzai Pipeline by the Astronauts out of Colorado. And Henry Mancini had a hit with that late March through May of 1964. And then Sandy Nelson. Plas Johnson is on a whole bunch of Sandy Nelson tracks on his various albums. We heard Sandy Nelson and the Flip from He's a Drummer Boy that came out in 1960. And Renee Hall's probably on there as well. And speaking of Renee Hall, we wrapped it up with the Ernie Fields Orchestra. Ernie Fields was from the big band era. Plas Johnson on sax, Renee Hall playing guitar, Earl Palmer on drums. I still have the original Rendezvous 45 that came out. Ernie Fields and his orchestra, In the Mood, and that was a hit September 1959 through January of 1960. And it's close enough to 7 o'clock to say that this is WORT 89.9 FM in Madison, Wisconsin, listener-sponsored community radio. And we're about to find out whether this here touchscreen fires up.

And the answer is no, it did not fire up. Well, you're smack dab in the middle of a program called I Like It Like That with me, Rockin' John, mostly rock and roll from the 50s and the 60s, and the set that fits from the 1970s up to 2026. Another hour of rock and roll to go. And next week, as far as I know, it's going to be a mixed bag. I'm going to play some more Freddie Cannon songs on next Saturday night show. And Big Sandy and his Fly Right Boys, they're going to be at the North Street Cabaret on August 6th. So I might sneak in a few Big Sandy tunes in the mix on next Saturday show. And don't forget the Dane dances start this Friday night. And right now, it's back to tonight's featured artist, Freddie Boom Boom Cannon, starting off hour number two of I Like It Like That.